0: have intensified in recent days, killing dozens of people despite a ceasefire agreement. New research has found a clear link between above-average temperatures and koala deaths. The University of Sydney study found the iconic marsupials are up to 3.5 times more likely to die when temperatures climb above 30 degrees. Dr. Valentina Meller says all koalas need to stay cool is shade from trees.
1: Koalas have a lot of strategies to deal with heat, one of which is the seeking shade, and we needed a very large old shady trees for them to rest in during the day when it's very hot.
0: And there have been cheers and celebrations as 5 villagers were found alive after more than a week trapped in a flooded cave in Laos. The men were trapped by rising waters after entering the cave system to search for gold. New South Wales has pulled off the great escape, coming from 20-0 down to win State of Origin 1 at Accor Stadium in Sydney. Blues coach Laurie Daly says the entire side had to lift after a poor first half against the Maroons.
2: Origin's all about fight, isn't it? You know, it's you're never going to get too many opportunities to put on plays that look good, which you might do in the NRL. It's about fight, and it's about hunger, and it's about having a crack.
0: Queensland fullback Kalyn Ponga has only been fined for the shoulder charge, which saw him sent off. He's free to play for Newcastle against Parramatta on Saturday. And Essendon great Matthew Lloyd insists Bombers interim coach Dean Solomon is the right man to steer the club for the rest of the season. And that's the latest news update from the Capital Radio newsroom. I'm Tia Priest-Willamott.
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4: Snow, FM, weather. Partly cloudy day expected today. Same again for tomorrow and Saturday. Jindabyne hitting a top of 14 degrees today. Cooma also a top of 14. Shuttle Pass 11 degrees. Canberra reaching a top of 17.
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0: of the Snow Mountain's best music. You know, you got to play Snow FM. Hey, Sophia in Jindabyne, I just got to the office. You're a big, big Taylor Swift fan. Tell me, why do you love her so much?
1: I guess people won't really know unless you're like a diehard fan, but like literally the love and appreciation that she shows for her fans. Like, she goes all out to like make them happy, and she goes all out to like meet everyone that she can. So I think like her true appreciation and her love for her fans is like amazing.
0: She's just a nice person, which, let's face it, some people aren't nice people. So it's nice to have one that is. Hey, let's get her on for you right after this on Star FM. I know you moved on to someone new. Hope life is beautiful. You were the light for me to find my truth. I just want to say thank you.

ashtray, reminiscing on those past days. 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I heard you moved to Austin, got an apartment and settled down. And every once in a while, I start texting, write a paragraph, but then I delete the message. 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Or I wasn't ready to act right. Used to always think I'd get you back right.

0: Will and Woody need to drive you home to Savo from 5, and don't forget the all-new Snuff and Breakfast Show with Beck and Jack back tomorrow morning from 6. Well, assuming Beck's feeling a little bit better off sick this morning. Jack will be there, though. This will definitely be on the way next. Hosier, Take Me to Church, on the way in a tick. 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

0: All right, Thursday morning, you're at the office. 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I think we could all do with a bit of Harry in the Snowy Mountains. Let's do this in the next five. Harry Styles, Aperture on the way. Let's know, fam.
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0: 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I want to play the artist who is the niece of the voice actress who plays Bart Simpson on The Simpsons. When do you get hard all of a sudden, I cook you up and imagine that. Technically, Bart Simpson is yet auntie. Must have been very weird for Sabrina Carpenter growing up knowing that. Her hit When Did You Get Hot on the way in a couple of minutes. 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
11: From the Capital Radio Newsroom, good morning. I'm Tia Priest-Willamott. Federal Treasurer Jim Chalmers has just introduced legislation outlining the government's tax reforms. The proposed laws will rein in the capital gains tax discount and restrict negative gearing concessions to new properties. The bill will also include an ongoing $250 tax offset and $1,000 instant deduction for work expenses. Dr. Chalmers has told Parliament the changes will make the tax system fairer.
12: We are cutting taxes for workers, and we're also making it easier to buy a first home. For too long now, too many Australians have been locked out of the housing market. We have an ambitious housing agenda, and supply is still our primary focus.
11: Police believe they've shut down the entire onshore operation of a drug importation network in New South Wales. Almost 400 kilograms of methamphetamine was uncovered in buckets at a property in Sydney's west. Detectives say the coordinator of a high-profile organised crime network is one of nine people charged. Overseas, the US has carried out new strikes in Iran, targeting a military site described by American officials as posing a threat to US forces. The White House is rejecting suggestions from Iranian state media that a memorandum of understanding had been prepared, calling the document a complete fabrication. Back here in Australia, local workers and businesses could soon be given priority when applying for state government contracts. Legislation to put local jobs and skills at the centre of the tender process is being introduced into New South Wales Parliament today. Domestic Manufacturing Minister Courtney Hosos says these contracts should not be siphoned offshore.
13: We know it's even more important at a time of current global uncertainty. It's backed by unions, by business and by industry, and they understand why this is so important to spend more money here supporting local jobs and local businesses.
11: And Australian researchers have disproved the urban myth of baby brain, finding new parents do not experience cognitive decline. The Monash University study found that new mothers and fathers prepared similar to non-parents on all cognitive measures. Work has already begun for Game 2 after the Blues pulled off an incredible comeback to win Origin 1 22-20. Kalyn Ponga's controversial send-off allowed New South Wales back into the game, scoring three tries when Queensland was down to 12 men. Meanwhile, the Maroons women are out to avoid an Origin Series sweep when they host the Sky Blues tonight. Coach Nathan Cross is battling a long injury list with rookie Destiny Minosinipati named to debut at fullback. Game 3 kicks off on the Gold Coast this evening with New South Wales holding an unassailable 2-0 lead. And hot temperatures in Paris are troubling players at the French Open. Alex de Minaur's third-round opponent had to be taken off the court in a wheelchair after winning a five-setter. And that's the latest news update from the Capital Radio Newsroom. I'm Tia Priest-Willamott.
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2: Snow FM weather.
0: Raining partly cloudy for the rest of the day. Clouds sticking around for tomorrow and Saturday too. Jindabyne hitting a top of 14 degrees today. 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Charlotte Pass expecting a top of 11. Canberra reaching a top of 17. 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
0: Don't forget Will and Woody in to drive you home from 5 the Savo. Here's One Republic on Snow FM. Yeah.

It's coming cold. Thanks for having on, Snowvem, by the way. Some cold weather coming across the weekend. Looking at Charlotte, past 5 degrees on Saturday, 2 degrees on Sunday, with some snowfall in the forecast. Let's keep our fingers and toes crossed, hey. Here's the latest from Gracie Abrams. It's Hit the Wall.

0: All right, Origin last night. Sorry if you're a Queenslander for bringing it up, but the reason I want to bring up football is because this guy, he was almost a footballer before turning his attention to music, not league, the other code, AFL. I love you when you sing the song, yeah. Vance Joy, you could have seen Vance Joy running around on a football field in another universe. Riptide, this on the way in the next 10, play Snow FM.
1: 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Jack has thoughts. 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But one thing's guaranteed, Beck will have something to say about it. 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

0: All New South End Breakfast Show with Beck and Jack back tomorrow morning from 6. As the Snow Mountain's best music continues on this Thursday morning. Forgot what day it was then for a second. Noah Kahan, The Great Divide. Let's do this next, okay? Snuff M.
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0: 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AMA's American Music Awards, they were the other day. 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
9: From the Capital Radio Newsroom, I'm Alex Stockerty. There have been cheers and celebrations as 5 villagers were found alive after more than a week trapped in a flooded cave in Laos. The men were trapped by rising waters after entering the cave system to search for gold. 2 men remain missing and rescue efforts are ongoing. But there were jubilant scenes as the first group were found safely. Federal Treasurer Jim Chalmers has introduced legislation outlining the government's tax reforms in federal parliament. The proposed laws will rein in the capital gains tax discount and restrict negative gearing concessions to new properties. In a bid to wedge the opposition, Labor's bill will include an ongoing $250 tax offset and $1,000 deduction on work expenses. Medical records show the daughter of the last remaining woman with links to Islamic State in Syria is suffering from debilitating injuries that was caused by a bomb blast. The 9-year-old has shrapnel permanently lodged in her pelvis, foot and head. The records are expected to form part of their bid to return home. The latest research from NRMA shows strong support for tougher e-bike laws. Around 3/4 of surveyed members in New South Wales said they want e-bikes banned for children under 16 and illegal models to be confiscated and crushed. The insurance body's spokesperson Peter Currey says it's clear the state government should act.
10: The NRMA supports reducing access to anyone 16 and over, so that only people 16 and over can use these e-bikes on our roads. This is a necessary safety measure, given what we've seen in recent times.
9: Safe Work has issued reality TV show Married at First Sight with 3 improvement notices over alleged safety breaches. The Herald reports several participants and a viewer at home raised allegations about non-consensual touching and privacy issues. Nine Entertainment says it has cooperated with Safe Work's inquiries and will keep doing so as required. Also making news, a man accused of attacking several people in a regional Queensland town has been charged with murder. And a 43-year-old surfer has died after getting into distress in waters off Jervis Bay. A second surfer was rescued but did not require hospital treatment. Checking sport, and New South Wales has pulled off the great escape, coming from 20-0 down to win State of Origin 1 at Accor Stadium. James Tedesco capped off the incredible fight back, scoring with 90 seconds remaining to secure a 22-20 victory. AFL boss Andrew Dillon has declared he won't stand in the way of James Hird if he returns as Essendon coach. The Bombers great has put his hat in the ring to replace Brad Scott. And a huge upset at the French Tennis Open, with women's second seed Elena Rybakina knocked out in the second round. That's the latest news update from the Capital Radio newsroom.
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0: Snow FM weather. Remaining partly cloudy for the rest of the day. These clouds sticking around for tomorrow and Saturday as well. No rain expected though. Jindabyne hitting a top of 14 degrees today. 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
1: 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Up in Canberra, listening on DAB at the moment. What are you doing up in Canberra?
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1: 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Hey, enjoy that. 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Keep on Snow FM. Mel Smith, right after this.

0: 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American Music Awards happened a day or two ago. BTS, one of the big winners. They took home 3 awards. 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

0: 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Baby, there's nothing holding me back. As we keep the Snow Mountains best music coming on this Thursday lunchtime, Sarah Bareilles on the way. There's nothing holding me back. Plus some Shawn Mendes. We'll get this one on before 1, okay? 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
1: 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Fingers and toes crossed for a big dumping up the mountain. 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
1: From the Capital Radio Newsroom, I'm Alex Stockerty. Federal Treasurer Jim Chalmers has introduced legislation outlining the government's tax reforms. The proposed laws will rein in the capital gains tax discount and restrict negative gearing concessions to new properties. The bill will also include an ongoing $250 tax offset and $1,000 instant deduction for work expenses. Dr. Chalmers has told Parliament the changes will make the tax system fairer.
7: We are cutting taxes for workers and we're also making it easier to buy a first home. For too long now, too many Australians have been locked out of the housing market. We have an ambitious housing agenda and supply is still our primary focus.
1: The US has carried out new strikes in Iran targeting a military site described by American officials as posing a threat to US forces. The White House is rejecting suggestions from Iranian state media. A memorandum of understanding had been prepared, calling the document a complete fabrication. President Donald Trump says he's not satisfied with the current deal to end the conflict. A national survey has exposed major barriers preventing elderly Australians from reporting poor treatment in aged care. While most residents want to raise issues directly with their providers, many fear negative consequences for speaking out. Aged Care Quality and Safety Commissioner Liz Heffron-Webb says residents need to know they'll be supported.
8: We want to give old people that reassurance that we're here to advocate for them, we're here to follow up any complaints they have, and we talk directly to providers and we can take action if they feel there's any negative consequences.
1: Police believe they've shut down the entire onshore operation of a drug importation network in New South Wales. Almost 400 kilograms of methamphetamine was uncovered in buckets at a property in Sydney's west. Detectives say the coordinator of a high-profile organised crime network is one of nine people charged. The head of the World Health Organization has called for an immediate ceasefire in the Eastern Democratic Republic of Congo so that health workers can contain the spread of Ebola. Tedros Adhanom Ghebreyesus says the region is facing a catastrophic collision of disease and conflict, with new cases outpacing efforts to contain the outbreak. Checking sport, and former Sydney Swans coach John Longmire doesn't believe Essendon's hiring process for their next coach has been compromised yet. It comes amid a groundswell of public support for James Hird to return after the Bombers great put his hat in the ring for the role. Work has already begun for Game 2 after the Blues pulled off an incredible comeback to win Origin 1 22-20. Kalyn Ponga's controversial send-off allowed New South Wales back into the game, scoring three tries when Queensland was down to 12 men. And Aussies James Duckworth and Tanasi Kokkinakis have bowed out in the second round of the French Tennis Open. That's the latest news update from the Capital Radio newsroom.
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9: Cloudy conditions this afternoon. Slight chance of a shower in the east. Near zero chance elsewhere. Tomorrow, partly cloudy. Chance of morning fog. Slight chance of a shower and light winds. Saturday, partly cloudy day. Chance of morning fog as well. Medium chance of showers in the west, most likely in the evening. Sunday, another partly cloudy day. High chance of showers where the ranges. Slight chance elsewhere. Snow falling above 1,400 metres and winds expected to pick up. Jindabyne going for top tomorrow of 16 after night's low of 7 tonight. Coomera's top tomorrow is expected to reach 16 after a low of 6. And Canberra dropping to 9 tonight, then climbing to 19 tomorrow.
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9: Don't forget, Will and Woody are back on from 5, driving you home this afternoon. Right now, Lady Gaga. There ain't no reason.

Just the first of many big hits from Dua Lipa there with Be The One. Play Snow FM, Snowy's best music all afternoon long. On the way, we got this song. She's set to release her third studio album in a couple weeks' time. Not long now. Here's the lead single. It's Drop Dead, Olivia Rodrigo.

0: Libby Dean, so easy. Thanks for keeping it here for your Wednesday afternoon. On the way, we've got a guy who rose to fame after submitting himself to a talent show.
1: 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Impossible.
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0: Five Sauce of Wildflower. Thanks for keeping it here for your afternoon playlist. I found the Stormy's best music. And when we think of this guy, I think of Christmas. Yes. I just haven't met you yet. But Bublé sure does the romance as well. He's up next. Just haven't met you yet.
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12: They say the holy water's watered down, and this town's lost its faith. Our colors will fade eventually, so if our time is running out, day after day, we'll make the mundane a masterpiece. Oh my, my, oh my, my love, I take one look at you, you're taking me.

0: Gasha, this is me, Playstore fam. Yeah, we're on the countdown. One more day until we get a whole new album from Ariana Grande. Till then, let's enjoy this one. Breathe in just after your 2 o'clock news and weather. 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
10: From the Capital Radio Newsroom, I'm Alex Stockerty. Federal police have revealed another woman has been charged following investigations into the group who recently returned to Australia from Syria. The AFP says a woman has now been charged with terrorism offences. Investigations are ongoing. The opposition says it's willing to work with all parties to block the federal government's tax reforms. Labor has introduced legislation which aims to restrict negative gearing and rein in the capital gains tax discount. The bill also includes an ongoing $250 tax offset and an instant $1,000 deduction for work expenses. But Liberal leader Angus Taylor says some of the reforms will hurt business and should be stopped.
11: I call on all my parliamentary colleagues right now, I'm talking to them. Come and work with us to fight these toxic taxes. Every one of them should be with us, including, I know, there's a significant number of members of the Labor Party who are deeply concerned on that.
10: The US has launched fresh strikes in Iran just hours after the President, Donald Trump, declared he's not satisfied with the current peace deal. An American official says the strike targeted a site which posed a threat to US forces and the Strait of Hormuz. NRMA roadside assistance workers are on strike until midnight amid a pay deal stalemate with management. The Australian Manufacturing Workers Union is seeking a pay rise in line with inflation for the next 4 years. The current wage agreement has been expired now for 2 months. Patrol team leader Vince Briganti says they're desperate to reach a breakthrough.
12: We've been in negotiations with NRMA on a EA agreement for the last 6 months, and we're not going anywhere.
10: New research has found a clear link between above average temperatures and koala deaths. The University of Sydney study found the iconic marsupials are up to 3.5 times more likely to die when temperatures climb above 30 degrees. Dr. Valentina Meller says all koalas need to do to stay cool is shade from the trees.
13: Koalas have a lot of strategies to deal with heat, one of which is the seeking shade, and we needed a very large old shady trees for them to rest in during the day when it's very hot.
10: Checking sport, and debate continues to rage amongst NRL experts and fans after Kalyn Ponga's controversial dismissal in Origin 1. The Blues came from 20-0 down to win 22-20, taking a 1-0 series lead over the Maroons at Accor Stadium. Alex de Minaur's walkover progression into the third round of the French Open will give him a massive advantage. His next opponent, Jakub Mencić, had to be wheelchaired off the court after winning a five-setter in searing heat. And the AFL will pay tribute to Neil Danaher starting tonight when St Kilda takes on Hawthorn at Marvel Stadium. That's the latest news update from the Capital Radio newsroom.
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0: Snow FM weather. Cloudy conditions this afternoon, slight chance of a shower in the east, near zero chance elsewhere. Tomorrow, partly cloudy, chance of morning fog, slight chance of a shower and light winds. Saturday, partly cloudy day, chance of morning fog as well, medium chance of showers in the west, most likely in the evening. Sunday, another partly cloudy day, high chance of showers by the ranges, slight chance elsewhere. Snow falling above 1400 metres and winds expected to pick up. Jindabyne going for top tomorrow of 16 after night's low of 7 tonight. Coomera's top tomorrow is expected to reach 16 after a low of 6. And Canberra dropping a 9 tonight, then climbing to 19 tomorrow. 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

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This song broke the longest standing record for the longest running number one spot on MTV's Total Request Live. That's on the way right now. Rihanna, I'm Faithful. 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

0: 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No FM for the Stormy's best music all afternoon long. We got a song on the way. Now, if you've been through a breakup, I'm sure, you know, it's just tough getting through it, especially this stage.
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0: 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Olivia Rigo coming up on the way. 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

0: and Imani, Dancing with a Stranger. It's your afternoon here on Snow FM. Not far away. Smash here from these guys. It's three brothers and one cousin that all use the middle name as their stage name. Kings of Leon, this here to use some buddies. Coming up for you next.
1: 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Jack has thoughts. 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The one thing's guaranteed. Beck will have something to say about it. Catch Jack's hot takes every Friday morning on Snow FM Breakfast with Beck and Jack.
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0: 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Amy Winehouse, Valerie plays Noah Vanstone's best music. Speaking of legend, someone who's officially got their star on the Walk of Fame in Hollywood. That's right, as of a couple of days ago, over the weekend. It's Miley Cyrus getting her flowers. She's going to play for you just after your 3 o'clock news and weather.
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10: From the Capital Radio Newsroom, I'm Alex Stockerty. The federal government has flagged its tax legislation will likely change as it continues to consult various business and housing groups. The bill reins in the capital gains tax discount and restricts negative gearing deductions. But there are concerns the proposed law changes will stifle investment. Treasurer Jim Chalmers has told Parliament the legislation will be tweaked as necessary.
11: The government is consulting with stakeholders on the treatment of capital gains of small and start-up businesses where indexation is applied to a low or zero cost base. Further consideration will also be given to a range of specific details, and where appropriate, these details will be finalised in subsequent legislation following consultation.
10: The US has carried out new strikes in Iran, targeting a military site described by American officials as posing a threat to US forces. The White House is rejecting suggestions from Iranian state media that a memorandum of understanding had been prepared, calling the document a complete fabrication. President Donald Trump says he's not satisfied with the current deal to end the conflict. NRMA roadside assistant workers are on strike until midnight amid a pay deal stalemate with management. The Australian Manufacturing Workers Union is seeking a pay rise in line with inflation for the next 4 years. A national survey has exposed major barriers preventing elderly Australians from reporting poor treatment in aged care. While most residents want to raise issues directly with their providers, many fear negative consequences for speaking out. Aged Care Quality and Safety Commissioner Liz Heffron-Webb says residents need to know they'll be supported.
12: We want to give older people that reassurance that we're here to advocate for them, we're here to follow up any complaints they have, and we talk directly to providers and we can take action if they feel there's any negative consequences happening for them.
10: The federal government is suing 3M for more than $2 billion to recover significant past and future contamination expenses. The lawsuit relates to the use of the company's firefighting foams. The government argues the manufacturer withheld and misrepresented the effects of the substance. Also making news, investigations are underway at a Queensland prison after staff intercepted a drone packed with illicit drugs on site. And new research has found a clear link between above-average temperatures and koala deaths. Checking sport and AFL, Jai Caldwell remains a chance to play for Essendon against West Coast on Sunday as he deals with an ankle issue. Archie May is in a similar boat as he works through an abdominal problem. Pat Cummins' Sunrisers Hyderabad has been sent packing from the Indian Premier League finals by the Rajasthan Royals. And Crystal Palace has won the European Conference League. That's the latest news update from the Capital Radio newsroom.
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2: Snow FM weather.
0: Cloudy conditions this afternoon. Slight chance of a shower in the east. Near zero chance elsewhere. Tomorrow, partly cloudy. Chance of morning fog. Slight chance of a shower and light winds. Saturday, partly cloudy day. Chance of morning fog as well. Medium chance of showers in the west. Most likely in the evening. Sunday, another partly cloudy day. High chance of showers by the ranges. Slight chance elsewhere. Snow falling above 1,400 metres and winds expected to pick up. Jindabyne going for top tomorrow of 16 after night's low of 7 tonight. Coomer's top tomorrow is expected to reach 16 after a low of 6. And Canberra dropping a 9 tonight and climbing to 19 tomorrow. 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

0: But Snowy's best music, you know what to do? 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That was One Republic with Something I Need. Hey, on the way, we got some James Blunt.
1: You know, Back to Bedlam was remarkably the biggest selling album of a decade off the back of that song. And so for me, I'm very lucky to have it.
0: Yes, for sure. James Blunt with your high school hits still to come. Right now, enjoy this one from Madonna and Sabrina Carpenter. Bring your life.

0: Summer 2012, Will and Woody are back on from 5. Keep you company in your drive home today on Star FM. 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

0: And by the sun, Walk in a Dream plays Snow FM for Snowy's best music. 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

0: 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After your 4 o'clock news and whether this guy, 13 Grammys under his belt and even recently received the Dr. Dre Global Impact Award. How good. It's Pharrell Williams on the way with Daft Punk. 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
9: From the Capital Radio Newsroom, I'm Alex Stockerty. Federal Treasurer Jim Chalmers has introduced legislation outlining the government's tax reforms. The proposed laws will rein in the capital gains tax discount and restrict negative gearing concessions to new properties. The bill will also include an ongoing $250 tax offset and $1,000 instant deduction for work expenses. Dr. Chalmers has told Parliament the changes will make the tax system fairer.
10: We are cutting taxes for workers and we're also making it easier to buy a first home. For too long now, too many Australians have been locked out of the housing market. We have an ambitious housing agenda and supply is still our primary focus.
9: The US has carried out new strikes in Iran targeting a military site described by American officials as posing a threat to US forces. The White House is rejecting suggestions from Iranian state media. A memorandum of understanding had been prepared, calling the document a complete fabrication. President Donald Trump says he's not satisfied with the current deal to end the conflict. A national survey has exposed major barriers preventing elderly Australians from reporting poor treatment in aged care. While most residents want to raise issues directly with their providers, many fear negative consequences for speaking out. Aged Care Quality and Safety Commissioner Liz Heffron-Webb says residents need to know they'll be supported.
11: We want to give older people that reassurance that we're here to advocate for them, we're here to follow up any complaints they have, and we talk directly to providers and we can take action if they feel there's any negative consequences.
9: Police believe they've shut down the entire onshore operation of a drug importation network in New South Wales. Almost 400 kilograms of methamphetamine was uncovered in buckets at a property in Sydney's west. Detectives say the coordinator of a high-profile organised crime network is one of nine people charged. The head of the World Health Organization has called for an immediate ceasefire in the Eastern Democratic Republic of Congo so that health workers can contain the spread of Ebola. Tedros Adhanom Ghebreyesus says the region is facing a catastrophic collision of disease and conflict, with new cases outpacing efforts to contain the outbreak. Checking sport, and former Sydney Swans coach John Longmire doesn't believe Essendon's hiring process for their next coach has been compromised yet. It comes amid a groundswell of public support for James Hird to return after the Bombers great put his hat in the ring for the role. Work has already begun for Game 2 after the Blues pulled off an incredible comeback to win Origin 1 22-20. Kalyn Ponga's controversial send-off allowed New South Wales back into the game, scoring three tries when Queensland was down to 12 men. And Aussies James Duckworth and Tanasi Kokkinakis have bowed out in the second round of the French Tennis Open. That's the latest news update from the Capital Radio newsroom.
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13: Snow, FM, weather.
0: Cloudy conditions this afternoon. Slight chance of a shower in the east. Near zero chance elsewhere. Tomorrow, partly cloudy. Chance of morning fog. Slight chance of a shower and light winds. Saturday, partly cloudy day. Chance of morning fog as well. Medium chance of showers in the west. Most likely in the evening. Sunday, another partly cloudy day. High chance of showers by the ranges. Slight chance elsewhere. Snow falling above 1,400 metres and winds expected to pick up. Jindabyne going for top tomorrow of 16 after night's low of 7 tonight. Coomer's top tomorrow is expected to reach 16 after a low of 6. And Canberra dropping a 9 tonight, then climbing to 19 tomorrow.
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0: Sudokam, a song specifically written for the Wednesday Season 2 soundtrack and directed by Tim Burton himself. That's up next right now. Enjoy this one.
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2: I know it's weird to say this, but I've been thinking about it lately. Reminiscing about us in Vegas, drinking like we're famous. Man, those days were crazy.

It's the only stuff for this Thursday afternoon here on Snow FM. It's Guy Sebastian. Hey, on the way, this artist was discovered by a very famous producer, which was performing at a Versace Christmas party, of all parties. She's on the way for your high school hit. Till then, enjoy this one from Calvin Harris and Dua Lipa. Let me take the-

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0: are on your way closer to that Friday, which means we're even closer to that weekend. And to start off your Friday from 6 tomorrow morning, we've got the brand new Snow FM Breakfast Show with Beck and Jack. Set those alarms. And coming up next, this one from Zed and Maren Morris, The Middle. Minutes away.
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0: Labyrinth and Amelia Sandy beneath your beautiful Playstow FM 97.7. Hey, we've got another duet on the way, which was first debuted live last June, coming up to a year at Sam Fender's sold-out London Stadium show.
1: We were like, let's try it out and see how it goes. I always love trying songs live first. I think it's a really good immediate reaction that you can get. After that performance, we were like, we need to put this one out.
0: 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Fast forward a couple months later, this one won the Brit Award Song of the Year. Yeah. And it's breaking many hits. Is this number one? Rein Me In, up next.
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0: 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We've got Will and Woody up in minutes driving you home for your Thursday afternoon. We're also going to take a look at the weather for this weekend and latest news after five. 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
9: From the Capital Radio Newsroom, I'm Alex Stockerty. Federal police have revealed another woman has been charged following investigations into the group who recently returned to Australia from Syria. The AFP says a woman has now been charged with terrorism offences. Investigations are ongoing. The opposition says it's willing to work with all parties to block the federal government's tax reforms. Labor has introduced legislation which aims to restrict negative gearing and rein in the capital gains tax discount. The bill also includes an ongoing $250 tax offset and an instant $1,000 deduction for work expenses. But Liberal leader Angus Taylor says some of the reforms will hurt business and should be stopped.
10: I call on all my parliamentary colleagues right now, I'm talking to them, come and work with us to fight these toxic taxes. Every one of them should be with us, including, I know, there's a significant number of members of the Labor Party who are deeply concerned on that.
9: The US has launched fresh strikes in Iran just hours after the President, Donald Trump, declared he's not satisfied with the current peace deal. An American official says the strike targeted a site which posed a threat to US forces and the Strait of Hormuz. NRMA roadside assistance workers are on strike until midnight amid a pay deal stalemate with management. The Australian Manufacturing Workers Union is seeking a pay rise in line with inflation for the next 4 years. The current wage agreement has been expired now for 2 months. Patrol team leader Vince Briganti says they're desperate to reach a breakthrough.
11: We've been in negotiations with NRMA on a EA agreement for the last 6 months, and we're not going anywhere.
9: New research has found a clear link between above average temperatures and koala deaths. The University of Sydney study found the iconic marsupials are up to 3.5 times more likely to die when temperatures climb above 30 degrees. Dr. Valentina Meller says all koalas need to do to stay cool is shade from the trees.
12: Koalas have a lot of strategies to deal with heat, one of which is the stick in shade, and we needed a very large old shady trees for them to rest in during the day when it's very hot.
9: Checking sport, and debate continues to rage amongst NRL experts and fans after Kalyn Ponga's controversial dismissal in Origin 1. The Blues came from 20-0 down to win 22-20, taking a 1-0 series lead over the Maroons at Accor Stadium. Alex de Minaur's walkover progression into the third round of the French Open will give him a massive advantage. His next opponent, Jakub Mencić, had to be wheelchaired off the court after winning a five-setter in searing heat. And the AFL will pay tribute to Neil Danaher starting tonight when St Kilda takes on Hawthorn at Marvel Stadium. That's the latest news update from Capital Radio Newsroom.
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0: Cloudy conditions this afternoon, slight chance of a shower in the east, near zero chance elsewhere. Tomorrow, partly cloudy, chance of morning fog, slight chance of a shower and light winds. Saturday, partly cloudy day, chance of morning fog as well, medium chance of showers in the west, most likely in the evening. Sunday, another partly cloudy day, high chance of showers by the ranges, slight chance elsewhere. Snow falling above 1400 metres and winds expected to pick up. Jindabyne going for top tomorrow of 16 after night's low of 7 tonight. Coomera's top tomorrow is expected to reach 16 after a low of 6. And Canberra dropping a 9 tonight, then climbing to 19 tomorrow. 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

0: Good everyone, Will and Woody. I hope you're having a wonderful Thursday. Hey, the enhanced games. Am I right? It's a Thursday. The enhanced games were a couple of days ago now. Woods,
1: big flop,
0: all
1: massive
0: the athletes
1: flop,
0: juiced to the gills and competing on all sorts of steroids and peptides and
2: yes.
0: whatnot.
2: Yes.
0: But we've got a very clean athlete who's going to be joining us in the studio and going to give their thoughts. Arguably the best swimmer, one or certainly one of the best swimmers we've ever had. Ariane Titmus is going to be in the studio.
2: Are we 100% sure she's going to come in, though? Because we spoke to her three or four weeks ago when we were trying to eat the whole mini-mart here at work. And I'm going to be honest, Will, we embarrassed ourselves.
0: Oh, Liv, you've been in contact with her. What did she say?
3: She was hesitant to come back.
0: Probably weirded out. Two guys high on caramel koalas.
2: You were just saying to her, this isn't Ariane Titmus. You didn't believe that it was Ariane Titmus. And then I think we were 6 minutes
0: sure
2: into it.
0: I'm not sure I believed a lot that afternoon.
2: That's true. I can't remember that show
0: yeah,
2: at all. But
0: crazy.
2: I'm pretty sure I asked her 6 minutes into the chat and said, so what are you up to? it was just the laziest, worst interview. And she's coming back and she's coming in studio, Liv.
3: Yeah, and she's hoping you guys would ask the questions this time.
0: That's nice. Well, we're going to have a chance to talk to her again, redeem ourselves, and I really want to hear what she thinks about James Magnuson and the enhanced games.
2: Yeah,
0: from one of the greatest clean athletes Australia's ever produced, talking about a competition endorsing doping. Crazy. Crazy. A chance at $1 million again with us in the pop quiz. And right up next, Annalise, I think you've got something that's going to make us look like idiots.
2: Never.

0: It's Will and Woody.
1: Hope you're having a wonderful drive home. Now, Woods, I've been told to get into this quickly because the audio is the fun part. No one likes us talking. Now, Annalise, you brought in an idea here.
2: Yes.
3: Is it a TikTok trend?
2: Yes, it is a TikTok trend.
3: So Will and I are not across this because we're both not on the TikToks.
2: Yeah.
3: But what is the TikTok trend, AB?
2: So there's this trend that's been going around for a while where you get a song that you don't know and you sing the karaoke. So that way you don't you get the melody, but you don't get how the lyrics are.
0: No, you don't
2: sung.
0: Get the melody. You don't get the melody. What you get is the harmony and the backing track.
2: Sorry.
0: And the melody is actually.
2: Excuse me.
0: Well, that's the whole bit.
2: Okay, you get the instrumental, which is the.
0: Yeah, you get the backing track. You get the harmony.
2: You get the backing track.
0: Yeah, you get the harmony and you get the rhythm. Yeah. The melody is the vocal line that gets sung over the top of those two.
2: Yes.
0: Well, come on, mate. If you're going to bring a music bit, let's get the terminology down.
3: King. Sorry, so for people who don't get music, effectively the trend is that you do a karaoke of a song, but you don't know and see how
2: bad
0: you don't know how it goes. You don't know how it goes, so you're just guessing what the melody is while you're singing.
3: So what we did before the show is we got the karaoke of Juno by Sabrina Carpenter.
2: Queen.
0: No one knows that you're clicking there. It could be misconstrued for something else. So.
3: big clicks for Sabrina. We love Sabrina. Yeah. But Will, you and I were not across the song Juno.
1: I didn't know Juno. I thought I knew most of the Chippies work.
3: Yeah, as did I.
1: I didn't know Juno.
3: As did I,
1: mate. I like her other gear, though.
3: Now, I'm going to be
1: honest.
3: I like
1: her other gear.
3: Yeah, go on.
1: Maneater.
2: Close.
3: Ah, good job.
2: Child.
3: Geez, you had to work hard for one song. That's Nelly Furtado, Maneater. Also a banging tune.
1: That's a good one.
3: Anyway, so I saw...
1: Frappuccino?
3: Espresso.
2: Espresso.
3: Now, I think you were deliberately joking, but you never really know with you. Now, I went first. Looking at the karaoke, I can't see how this song could possibly be sung any other way.
2: Okay.
3: Like, because my lines were linking up so incredibly well, I was like, it isn't physically possible to sing this song another way.
0: Is that right? You reckon you've redubbed it?
3: Well, no, not redubbed it, but just like it's impossible to do it any other way.
0: Oh, you've nailed it.
3: Well, it's just like if I'm saying the words at the right time, that is the way that it's, and I'm doing it to the music.
0: Love that.
3: I don't know how there could be a variation.
0: Okay, so this is Sabrina Carpenter's Juno. This is the karaoke version with Woody singing how he thinks the song goes.

0: Yeah. God bless your dad's genetics. Mm-hmm.
1: Perfect.
0: You make me want to make you fall in love.
1: Perfect.
0: Oh, late at night, I'm thinking about you. Ah, ah.
1: Perfect.
0: Want to try out my fuzzy pink handcuffs? Oh, yeah. I hear you knocking, baby. Come on.
2: Hit it, Woods.
1: It's perfect.
2: Nice.
0: I know you want my touch for life.
1: Yeah, wait for it, man. This is the chorus.
0: You love me right then. Who knows? I might let you make me Juno.
1: Perfect. Chorus.
0: You know what? Just might let you knock me down tonight.
2: Beautiful.
0: One of me is cute, but two though, give it to me, baby. You make me want to make you fall in love.
1: Do you know what I mean? It's just like a perfect song.
2: Gorgeous. No notes.
1: Hey, thank you.
2: No notes.
1: Well, I don't care about your notes because you don't know the song. But there's perfect. No other way for that song to be sung.
2: Even if I did know the song, I don't think I'd have any notes. That was awesome. Now, before we hear my karaoke version of this.
1: You're embarrassed. You're embarrassed.
2: No, well, I masked it up a bit.
1: You masked
2: no doubt
1: it.
2: About that. Yeah, masked man. You know it. That.
1: What does mask mean?
2: I imposed masculinity.
1: Oh, right. Okay. Yeah, yeah.
2: If I must.
1: Yeah, sure.
2: I don't know why it's so funny, Annalise. Now, Annalise, before we get to the Jon Bon Jovi version of Juno, do you want to play us...
3: I think we should play
2: what the actual
3: song
2: sounds like?
3: Yeah, okay, I cool. think so.

0: Oh yeah, you just get it. I'm nailing it.
1: Yeah.
2: I think you got it. I'm singing that. I'm singing it exactly the time.
1: Hang on, let me hear the chorus.
2: It's perfect. You could put the two of us on top of each other. There wouldn't be a difference. Like, what do they call that?
1: Don't make that happen. Because no. Mark the Man Daniel can make that happen right now.
2: Overlap them and you'll be like, who's singing there? Woody or Sabrina?
1: Well, can we do that, Mark, please? Is that all right? Yeah, Mark's going to do that. We're going to go to a song.
2: Okay, perfect.
1: We'll hear my version.
2: Okay.
1: And then, Mark, can you overlap both of them, please?
2: I feel like I've clocked the game.
1: You've got 3 minutes. and we'll find out who's got closest to the mark. It's Will and Woody. Happy Thursday. New truck, big

0: loving, I'm living, so we turning up. Yeah, we turning it up.
1: It's Will and Woody. Ariane Titmus is going to be in the studio in about 10 minutes' time, which is very, very exciting, guys, particularly off the back of the Enhanced Games. She's obviously one of our best ever clean. Goes without saying. Clean. I mean, it's a silly thing to have to say, but yes, she is clean. I suppose in the Enhanced Games era of things where you can juice yourself to the gills,
2: yeah,
1: there is actually worth pointing out that she holds world records,
2: yes,
1: without being doped up.
2: Yes. And no one broke at the Enhanced Games, by the way. Didn't get close.
1: Cannot wait to hear her thoughts on James Magnussen and the Peptide crew, as they will, I'm sure, be known in the future. Now, we've got Annalise in here, as we so often do. We're blessed with her presence in the studio.
3: Bless.
1: Annalise, spends a lot of time on TikTok, as your generation does.
3: Yeah.
1: And you found something which you thought you'd throw at us, which I think we've already kind of thwarted, undermined it, if you will. Basically, you get the karaoke version of a song, you give it to someone who doesn't know the tune, they try and sing the tune to the karaoke version. We've heard Woody's, it was a dog's breakfast. The song is...
2: How dare you? You said before the song, no notes.
1: The song is Juno, by the way, by Sabrina Carpenter, if you guys are across her.
2: Yeah.
1: Is this my version of things? Oh, this is the OG. This is the OG. There you go.
2: And again, for people who heard us before the song, I was bang on. There is no difference between mine and Sabrina Carpenter's.
1: We're going to hear your track overlaid with this in a second.
2: Yes, great.
1: Someone's written in the screen, Annalise is our producer. No shit.
3: Helpful to remind the country of that.
1: I thought you were letting me know.
3: I think you know.
1: I'm across it. So
2: let's hear yours.
1: Let's hear my version.
2: Because you're very arrogant over there in your ivory tower.
1: No, I'm not arrogant. This is a twist.
2: This is you.
1: It's a mask twist.
2: That's not what we were trying to do. This is you trying to do Juno by Sabrina Carpenter.
1: Don't have to tell your hard ass a thing. Oh yeah, you just get it.
2: Oh, Will.
1: Boom, boom, boom. Whole package, babe, I like the way you fit. God bless your dad's genetics.
2: Oh, no.
1: Mm-hmm. Oh, yeah. Feel that,
4: you
1: mask.
4: Make me want to fall in love.
1: Feel that, mask.
4: Oh, late at night, I'm thinking about you all. Huh? Want to try my fuzzy pink handcuffs? Oh, here I reckon, baby, come on up. I know you want my touch for life.
2: Oh, that was nice.
4: If you love me right, then who knows? I might let you make me Juno. You know I just might.
1: Lock it down.
2: How are you doing the dub-dubs at the same time as you're singing? Oh, you were just doing them live.
1: Doing it live.
2: Sorry.
1: Wow, you are an idiot. You're a special
2: class of
1: idiot.
2: I was like, that's extraordinary. Yeah. How are you doing the dub-dubs while you're singing?
1: I was backing myself live.
2: And that's cheating.
1: Live. Talented. And that's talent.
2: That's cheating.
1: Talent. There's your melody. There's your harmony. He does them all, guys.
2: Let's put our songs over the real song, because you're nowhere. I don't know why you felt the need to make it all masculine.
1: My take, these days when people do remakes and stuff or a cover, if you do a cover of something, my take is always do it differently. Like, if you're going to do a cover, put a twist on it.
2: That wasn't the job, though.
1: Don't just try and do it. Don't just try and mimic the original. Boring.
2: That's what we're trying to do.
1: They're a dime a dozen, those guys. Go busk on the street, mate.
2: Go busk
1: on the street. You're wasting my studio space. I got in here and I was like, what if Jon Bon Jovi sung Sabrina Carpenter? And that's what you heard then. I think everyone's privileged and better off for it. Now,
2: you're a genius.
1: Should we hear? Thank you. I appreciate
2: like to hear
1: that.
2: Mine.
1: I'd like to mention the fact that I live backed my own cover, my own vocals.
2: I want to hear mine over the real Sabrina Carpenter. At the end of the day, that's what we were tasked with doing, and it will sound exactly the same.

0: That's genetics.
1: Okay, I've heard enough. That's Argan Mark stitched me up there. He's changed the timing.
2: Really? You reckon he's told you? No, no, Mark said he's not. That's
1: no,
2: clean.
1: Come on, Mark.
2: No, the beats matched up. Listen.
1: You want my touch
3: for life.
1: Oh, no.
3: Oh, yeah.
0: Love me right then. Ooh,
1: no. Oh, dear. We've got Trish here.
2: Trish.
1: Trish, what are you calling about, Trish?
4: Will and Woody, I almost had an accident. Someone was singing. I don't know whether it was Will.
1: Mm-hmm.
4: I almost had an accident. It was thundering here, and I almost had an accident. Listen to your voice. It was really bad. I'm sorry.
2: Brutal, Trish.
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18: It gives the satisfaction asking how you're doing now. How's the castle built off people you pretend to care about? Just what you wanted. Look at you, cool guy, you got it. I see the parties and diamonds. Sometimes when I close my eyes, 6 months of torture you sold to some forbidden paradise. I loved you truly.

0: It's Will and Woody. Ariane Titmus is in the studio, which is just awesome. And we've got a lot of making up to do to you, because I'm amazed that you've come into the studio with us, given our first interaction. So for everyone that missed it, we tried to eat the mini mart here at work, 80,000 calories. Dumb. Just dumb. Tried to do it in one sitting, Woods.
1: And we barely got to 10,000.
0: Barely
1: calories.
0: Got there.
1: Yeah.
0: Started vomiting a lot. Mm-hmm. I'm sure a lot of you guys heard that and then probably saw it online. But Ariane Titmus, the producers, organized like various different pump ups for us. Did you know what you were kind of like calling in for?
2: Well, I got the email and I was like, is this legit? And I started reading the list of the foods, and I had like all the kilojoules and the calories. And I was like, I'll get on and do a bit of a pump up.
0: Yeah.
2: You know, anything to G someone
0: That's
2: up.
0: Really nice of you.
1: That is lovely.
0: We were nowhere. Have a listen to this.
3: It is Ariane Titmus here, and I am cheering you on for your Olympic gold moment.
4: Yes. Wow. Huge. As, how are you?
3: Good. So you're 10,000 calories in, 1 8, one lap of the 400.
4: Yep.
3: That's the easy part.
4: Yeah. Oh, don't say that. Don't say that.
5: I'm a bit delirious. Is this actually Ariane Titmus?
3: It is.
4: It's not an illusion. It's not an illusion.
5: What more was there up next?
1: You were doing a lot of interviews. Is that the worst one you've ever done?
2: Probably the only interview that I've ever driven as the interviewer.
0: As the interviewer.
2: Yeah.
0: Yeah. Wow. Well, so we had that moment because we actually hung up and I still didn't believe it was you. And then one of the producers was like, no, it was. And I was like, well, thanks, guys. She's
1: here
0: gone.
1: You are. You're
2: here
1: back.
0: She's
1: You're
0: vanished.
2: Back. Yeah.
0: That's great. Well, thanks so much for coming back. We're going to talk to you about this new show that you're doing. So Shark airs this Sunday, 7 o'clock, Channel 9 now.
1: Obviously this week, I think it was Tuesday or Monday this week, was the Enhanced Games, Ariane. What are your thoughts on all of the Enhanced Games stuff?
2: Frankly, it makes my blood boil.
0: Really?
1: Okay.
2: I really despise what they're doing here. I think it undermines everything that sport is. The values we teach our kids about sport, the community that sports provides, determination, chasing your dreams, hard work. But most of all, like, our bodies aren't a science experiment.
0: Yeah.
2: I just think what they're showcasing is not going to last. I think the values of sport will prevail. I think the saddest thing is that athletes that might be enticed by the financial, you know, offering, I think they offered overnight $10 million for someone to try and break Usain Bolt's 100-meter track record.
0: Really?
2: And when you compare that to what you get paid as an Olympic athlete, you know, we don't get paid anything. I think there are a lot of people that are going to consider that incentive, but for myself, they could offer me unlimited money and I would never, ever be involved in that. I think the offering of sport to the globe, giving every country across Earth opportunities to compete, that's what the Olympic movement is. That's what sport is. It's backed by a lot of wealthy people, but you know, I don't think any broadcaster in their right mind is going to broadcast it or give it the airspace that it needs. So I do hope that it dies off.
1: Well said.
0: Well, particularly with the swimming, what I found was almost like comical by the end of it. We had James Magnusson on the show before he famously said he was juiced to the gills and all this sort of stuff. I'm not sure if you're friends with James or in contact with
2: James.
0: Him at all. You probably would know him over the stretch. I mean, he effectively sank because he was so dialed up. And then the other part of it, I mean, have you spoken to James since the games?
2: No, I haven't. I haven't spoken to him. And look, props to him for saying someone was to offer me $1 million.
0: He did, yeah.
2: You know, go and get juiced up and try and break the world record. I'll do it. And he stuck to it. He didn't chicken out.
0: Yeah.
2: But frankly, I think the offering that they showed, the quality of performance was pretty average.
1: Oh, they flopped big time.
2: Like in the women's 100 freestyle, which I think the winning time was 54.2 and then fourth was 57. You know, there's 13 to 14-year-olds swimming 57 seconds for 100 freestyle. It's just the actual quality of sport still.
0: Do you think that James has tarnished his legacy, if we call it that?
2: I think it depends what perspective you have. In my eyes, potentially, but you know, he's going to come away with a lot of money. You know, they say they're being monitored by doctors, but we don't know what this is going to do to their bodies. And that's why I would never put myself in that situation.
0: What was kind of comical about it was, even if the record was broken, I think there was one record that was broken, like a 50 fray or something. Well, first of all, it looked like they were in a kid pool because it was like a four lane 25 meter number. Yeah. So it's a short course anyway. But then on top of that, the suits they were wearing are also banned. So you're kind of like taking whatever drugs they want to enhance their physical capacity, but then also they're wearing suits that are banned for the other swimmers as well.
2: Yeah, so like, I mean,
0: they may as well just be wearing flippers.
2: I was going to say that. They may as well put fins on. Yeah. Fins and paddles, seriously. Yeah.
0: And then what does it matter?
2: It's
0: apples and oranges at this point.
2: They were carrying on like they had, you know, changed the globe. But, you know, they've got every single enhancement under the sun. I mean, I'm very great mates with Cam McAvoy. And just cannot wait to see him go out there. And
0: he's the current world record holder.
2: Current world record holder for the 50 freestyle. Yeah. Have a normal legal suit on. And 100% I know that he's going to break this record again.
0: Yeah. You're kind of either saying to people, if you've got enough money and you're willing to inject yourself with things, you might be successful. Or you're saying to people, hey, if you work hard and like actually apply yourself to something, you might be successful. I mean, I don't know which one I probably want to teach my daughter.
2: I know exactly. What are we teaching our kids?
0: Yeah, get it juiced up.
1: Drug
0: up
1: kids. Let's get some peptides, kids. No, we're obviously joking. the new reality show. I mean, bloody hell, I'd never thought reality TV would go so far as to put a whole bunch of famous Australians in the water with sharks. How did you feel about sharks before this TV show came about?
2: Petrified.
1: Oh, sorry, why? Why would you do a show called Shark?
2: So I remember when this opportunity came to me, my manager just sent me a text with with the trailer for the show. Like, they did a UK version last year, and he sent me the trailer and he said, would you like to do this? And I didn't even watch it. And I laughed and said, there is no way I would ever do this show. He said, no, come on, just watch it, just have a think. And he knows how I feel about sharks.
1: Yeah.
2: I was still no for 2 months. Oh, and then it wasn't until Max said to me, you know what's going to happen? This show's going to air and you're going to regret not taking the chance to actually face your fear. Because my shark phobia, I would say it's a phobia. I don't go in the ocean.
0: Oh, it's that bad?
2: Petrified. Really? Absolutely petrified.
0: Right. So a phobia. Wow.
2: I had never seen one in real life, but it was all based off of like theory. Like whenever there's a shark attack, you know, the negative connotation attached to sharks built over time. And it's like my fear kept being reinforced as I got older.
1: Yeah, yeah, yeah.
2: So I was like, well, the only thing it's going to debunk it is actually facing them.
0: Yeah, yeah, yeah.
2: And that's why I said yes. But it was honestly the most terrifying thing I've ever done in my life.
1: Wow. Was there a part of you though that was like, if I'm in the water with Scotty Cam, that's fine. Because I'm going to get a lot quicker to shore than Scotty.
2: Well,
0: yeah, that's a great point. You're the best swimmer of the lot, surely.
1: It's just like, see you, Scotty. No.
0: Maybe the condition of you doing it was that you were the fastest swimmer in the ocean when you were doing it.
2: Well, we had this kind of rolling joke when we're over there. If they're going to eat any of us, at least I'll get away the quickest. That was a coping mechanism over there. Yep. But I'd say it was a bit of a trauma bonding experience.
1: Yeah,
2: Tammy, like, she wasn't afraid at all. She was excited.
0: Is it Tammy Hembro?
2: Sammy Thaiday, he wasn't scared either, but Scotty Cam, Matt Nable and I, we were pretty scared. Scotty really didn't like sharks. You have to see how we go.
0: Oh, that's cool. Nice.
1: All right.
0: Before you go, I just wanted to share with you quickly that so Woody and I used to live in Perth, and we actually swam the Rottnest swim as part of a four-person team.
2: Yeah.
0: Woody was the second swimmer in the water, and if you'd know, you nearly got attacked by a shark as well there, Woods, early on.
1: I did. Shocking moment. So, you know the Rottnest swim?
2: Yeah,
1: it's like, and obviously,
2: I would never do it.
1: WA, sharks everywhere, right?
2: Yeah.
1: So I was swimming along and there was a shark underneath me as I was swimming. And I was like, this is awful. But you hear about that people do see sharks underneath, but they won't come and get you because it's too busy and the boat's too loud.
2: Yeah.
1: This shark was just swimming, going side to side underneath me. And I was like, okay, I'm about to get attacked. So there's nothing I can do. The boat's too far away. So I was just watching this shark swim underneath and I was like, okay, it's weird. It's not making any moves or anything. I'm going to try and go quickly towards the boat. So I fang it and I try to head towards the boat and the shark's still underneath me. And then I look up as I'm swimming towards the boat and I realize that the shark I was looking at was actually just the shadow of a balloon that was shaped like a fish.
2: Oh my God.
0: Hanging from the kayak that was just in front of him.
1: That's it. And I didn't get back in the water after that.
2: Well, I'll tell you the tips I learned from the show is if you do see a shark under you, no fast movements, no splashing, just carefully move.
1: I did the opposite. Yeah. I did the exact opposite.
2: Thank God it wasn't a real shark.
0: Yeah, right? Wow. I'm looking forward to watching this. So it airs this Sunday, 7
2: this
0: o'clock,
2: Sunday.
0: Channel 9, 9 Now, you, Scotty Cam, Tammy Hembro, Lynn McGranger, Matt Nable, and Sam Thaiday. Great. Good luck.
2: Thank you.
0: Yeah.
2: It'll be fun. I think you guys are really going to love it. It's not just about sharks. I think the chemistry. Chemistry of the cast was great.
0: Yeah.
2: Lynn is one of the funniest people I've ever met. Some of her one-liners are just hilarious.
0: Yeah.
2: I think it's going to be good.
1: And you live and you've got all your limbs, which is also great.
0: Oh, yeah. Spoiler. That's a bit of a spoiler, isn't it?
1: It is a bit.
0: I wouldn't mind seeing a bit of celebrity blood.
1: Yeah.
0: I think we all wouldn't have minded that.
2: Well, you might have to wait and see.
1: Maybe that's why Scotty Cam's not doing press.
0: He
1: died.
0: Yeah. I don't know why we're laughing at that.
2: Scotty's alive.
0: He's alive and well.
1: Call us if you can, Scotty. Let us know you're alive.
0: Thanks, Ariane. Great to have you here.
2: Thanks, guys.
0: It's Will and Woody. Hope you're having a great drive home.
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3: That's a spicy meatball.
2: Hot takes.
4: Who's Will going to offend this week?
2: No, it's not about that. As we've all got a hot take. I'm not just sitting here.
4: I'm trying.
2: Putting myself in the cancel gun. You and Annalise are both bringing some takes, some hotties.
4: I sat down hard during that amazing song that we just heard. I was
2: weak.
4: Really
2: You're
4: hard.
2: Weak. You're weak.
4: Here's one.
2: Yeah.
4: Europe's overrated.
2: Oh, spicy. That's hot.
4: I'm trying. I just think a lot of people talk about like, Europe, I think it's a bit overrated.
2: Yeah, that's good, man.
4: I don't think it's like a... There's better destinations.
2: Oh, gee whiz, calm
4: down.
2: Yeah,
4: no, mate. I'm not going to. But calm down. This is hot takes. Will.
2: No,
4: I'm not
2: you've
4: going
2: got to go
4: down.
2: For it, by the way, if you've got a hot take. We'd love to hear from you.
4: What have you got?
2: Heated rivalry.
4: Yeah.
2: The TV show that everyone loves.
4: Yes, about the ice hockey players.
2: Yeah.
4: We're actually going to be talking about it in about 10 minutes.
2: Can't wait.
4: Yeah.
2: Is gay eroticism for straight people?
4: Gay eroticism for straight people. Okay.
1: What's wrong with that?
4: What do you mean by that?
2: Nothing wrong with that. Nothing wrong with that. Just saying it is.
1: Ice cold take, in my opinion.
2: Yeah, so it sounds like someone who's very straight. Very straight.
1: Called out.
2: Feel a bit naughty, do you, watching the gays? Like pushing the pedicle. Oh, it could be on the spectrum.
1: I don't think it was sexy enough.
2: No, there you go.
4: Can we ask the gay man in the team as to what his thoughts
2: on that?
4: To be
2: fair, this is actually Tommy's hot take.
4: This is your hot take. There you go.
5: Yeah, Token Gay here. It definitely was written by straight people for straight people.
4: What would have happened? What would have happened in heated rivalry?
5: I will tell you in the ad break.
4: Amazing.
2: Yeah.
4: Amazing.
2: Yeah. Yeah.
4: Right.
2: Didn't use the pucks, did they? Annalise.
4: Here we go, Annalise.
2: Annalise.
4: Hot take.
2: I told you I need a hot take from you.
6: I know, and it
2: this
6: was really
2: Come
6: hard.
2: On.
4: Here we go.
6: Okay, the Beatles are overrated.
4: Oh, whoa.
2: Okay, wow, why?
4: That's a really hot take.
2: Wow, hang on a second.
6: They've got a few bangers, but
2: Is this because you thought Somewhere Over the Rainbow was their song?
6: No, I just can't remember.
2: Are you sure?
6: They haven't really landed in my brain. Like, do you know what I mean? Like, I know their songs, but I don't know their names of the songs, and I don't really know why we're doing four different movies for each single Beatle.
2: That's
4: amazing.
6: I just got some snacks, guys.
4: Is that right?
2: I
4: think the Beatles are overrated?
2: No, I never said that. What I do agree with though, and I think this is a very good take from Annalise, is I don't think we need four different movies for four different people. Ringo retired and runs cruise ships in South America. No one's going to the Ringo movie.
4: No.
2: I'll go to the John. I'll definitely go to the George, and I might go to the Paul, even though I think he's pretty full of himself. Maybe the Ringo film's going to be the best of the lot.
4: They'll definitely start with the Ringo movie.
2: They'll start with the biggest one.
6: They're all being released on
2: the same day. That's a lot.
4: Yeah. The numbers will hurt Ringo there.
2: All right, Annalise. Okay, this is a good question for you. Let me ask you then.
6: Sure.
2: If there was to be a movie franchise release, which was as saturated as this in terms of like every character got their own film.
6: Yes.
2: Be it band or be it show, what would that be for you?
6: I've thought about this deeply. Mm. I would love for there to be a spin-off of every single character from The Hunger Games.
2: Oh, my God.
6: Every single one. I'd eat it up.
4: You're getting one?
6: We're getting Haymitch's games, and I want Phoenix games, and I want Joanna's games, and I want Max's games.
2: I can't. Hey, your shot.
4: Who's Joanna?
2: Joanna. I don't know, mate.
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15: From the Capital Radio Newsroom, I'm Alex Stockerty. The federal government has flagged its tax legislation will likely change as it continues to consult various business and housing groups. The bill reins in the capital gains tax discount and restricts negative gearing deductions. But there are concerns the proposed law changes will stifle investment. Treasurer Jim Chalmers has told Parliament the legislation will be tweaked as necessary.
16: The government is consulting with stakeholders on the treatment of capital gains of small and start-up businesses where indexation is applied to a low or zero cost base. Further consideration will also be given to a range of specific details, and where appropriate, these details will be finalised in subsequent legislation following consultation.
15: The US has carried out new strikes in Iran targeting a military site described by American officials as posing a threat to US forces. The White House is rejecting suggestions from Iranian state media that a memorandum of understanding had been prepared, calling the document a complete fabrication. President Donald Trump says he's not satisfied with the current deal to end the conflict. NRMA roadside assistant workers are on strike until midnight amid a pay deal stalemate with management. The Australian Manufacturing Workers Union is seeking a pay rise in line with inflation for the next 4 years. A national survey has exposed major barriers preventing elderly Australians from reporting poor treatment in aged care. While most residents want to raise issues directly with their providers, many fear negative consequences for speaking out. Aged Care Quality and Safety Commissioner Liz Heffron-Webb says residents need to know they'll be supported.
17: We want to give older people that reassurance that we're here to advocate for them, we're here to follow up any complaints they have, and we talk directly to providers and we can take action if they feel there's any negative consequences happening for them.
15: The federal government is suing 3M for more than $2 billion to recover significant past and future contamination expenses. The lawsuit relates to the use of the company's firefighting foams. The government argues the manufacturer withheld and misrepresented the effects of the substance. Also making news, investigations are underway at a Queensland prison after staff intercepted a drone packed with illicit drugs on site. And new research has found a clear link between above-average temperatures and koala deaths. Checking sport and AFL, Jai Caldwell remains a chance to play for Essendon against West Coast on Sunday as he deals with an ankle issue. Archie May is in a similar boat as he works through an abdominal problem. Pat Cummins's Sunrisers Hyderabad has been sent packing from the Indian Premier League finals by the Rajasthan Royals, and Crystal Palace has won the European Conference League. That's the latest news update from the Capital Radio newsroom.
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6: Cloudy conditions this afternoon. Slight chance of a shower in the east. Near zero chance elsewhere. Tomorrow, partly cloudy. Chance of morning fog. Slight chance of a shower and light winds. Saturday, partly cloudy day. Chance of morning fog as well. Medium chance of showers in the west, most likely in the evening. Sunday, another partly cloudy day. High chance of showers by the ranges. Slight chance elsewhere. Snow falling above 1,400 metres and winds expected to pick up. Jindabyne going for top tomorrow of 16 after night's low of 7 tonight. Coomer's top tomorrow is expected to reach 16 after a low of 6. And Canberra dropping a 9 tonight and climbing to 19 tomorrow. 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

0: The $1 million pop quiz.
1: Alrighty, it's your shot at $1 million every day this week. You're going with a chance to win $1 million at the end of the month. But Daisy has called in. G'day, Daisy.
2: Hello.
1: Hey, let's get down to it, mate. You're in with a shot to win $1 million. Congratulations.
2: Thank you.
1: No worries at all. And the cherry on the cake here is you also get to play for $1,000, which will be a lovely end to
2: that
1: any
2: sounds
1: Thursday.
2: Amazing.
1: Sounds pretty good.

0: Kim Kardashian.
1: What is the sixth letter in the alphabet?
0: G.
1: What is the name of the fictional town where the Netflix series Stranger Things takes place?
0: Hawkins.
1: Which Australian author wrote Big Little Lies?
0: Leon Morrison.
1: Peter Griffin is the main character in which animated series?
0: What was it, sorry?
1: Peter Griffin is the main character in which animated series?
0: Family Guy.
1: Which young climate activist was famous for saying, "How dare you?"
0: Ooh, pass.
1: Who played Maximus Decimus Meridius in the movie Gladiator?
0: Russell Crowe.
1: What is the name of Chris Martin and Gwyneth Paltrow's daughter?
0: Pass.
1: Actually, it was Apple.
0: Oh, God.
1: All right. No, sorry, Daze, didn't quite get there. The sixth letter of the alphabet is apparently F. I thought it was G F. For some reason. Leon Moriarty. I feel like you were so
2: very close.
1: Close,
2: Daisy.
1: So close. Leon. Yeah, which young climate activist was famous for saying, "How dare you?" The Norwegian Greta Thunberg.
0: Yes. Yeah.
1: Who is a real thun in Donald Trump's side right now. God, someone shut me up. I am nowhere.
2: I keep going, baby. I like it.
1: What am I doing?
2: I'm bringing a bit of color.
1: Pull the plug, baby. Pull me out. What is the name of Chris Martin and Gwyneth Paltrow's daughter? I also made a very similar dad joke on that one. It was Apple. So, yes. Sorry, can't help you there, mate. You can have, of course... you're in with a shot at $1 million, so that's as good as it gets. Thanks for joining us, Daisy.
0: Thank you.
1: No worries at all, mate. Love it to meet you.
2: Hey, Daisy, before you go, actually, are you watching Heated Rivalry or Off Campus?
0: Oh, I watch both.
2: Okay, interesting. Wow. Do you all of a sudden find ice hockey players sexy?
0: Yes, I have since I've read those books.
2: Okay, now here we go. Let's go to a song right up next. Is this happening to everyone? Just, I don't know what happened in the last year, but why are we all thinking that ice hockey players are now the pinnacle of sex?
1: Those two shows, you just said it.
2: No, but why did two shows decide to do it on ice hockey players?
1: Oh, you think they were sexy before the shows?
2: Right? Why are they becoming the subject of sexy shows? Talk about it up next. I'm Will and Woody. Play. Snow. FM.

0: It is Will and Woody. I hope you're having a brilliant drive home. If you missed it, don't worry. You'll get another shot tomorrow at the $1 million. To go in with a shot to win $1 million, I should say. I'm not just giving $1 million away every day. It'd be ridiculous.
1: Outrageous, Will.
0: Outrageous.
1: We don't have the cash for that, but we can give it away once.
0: Yes, we can. That's exactly right. So tune in tomorrow at the same time.
1: Now, Wilbur, I don't know how popular ice hockey is in Australia. Personally, I've never partaken in ice hockey, but just call us if you play ice hockey.
0: In Australia?
1: Yes.
0: Oh, yeah. Well, there many of them.
1: I mean, even if you...
0: I think ice hockey rinks are kind of reserved for, I don't know, blood noses and cold hot dogs.
1: Mm-hmm.
0: That's kind of how I imagine them. You know, they're kind of like wet rubber. You know, it's like 40 degrees outside and it feels really strange that you're on ice on the inside.
1: Fully get all of that. Fully get all
0: of
1: that.
0: Do you know what? Like, I feel like ice rinks in Australia are really strange places.
1: I know. It's not the climate for it. That's for sure. It's not the climate for it.
0: Awful toilets.
1: But at the end of the day, you know, it's a popular sport.
0: Yeah, yeah.
1: And all of a sudden, ice hockey players are the sexiest people in the world. And that's the music to Heated Rivalry. Now, I haven't seen either of these shows, so I can't go into it too much. But effectively, Heated Rivalry, two dudes playing a bit of hockey, fall in love. Hot and steamy.
0: Fall in love, I think, is probably, you know, not quite all the way.
1: Is it not? Annalise is here. Annalise, you've seen Heated Rivalry. Is it just sexy man on man, or is there a bit of love?
2: There's love. It develops.
0: There's love. But, like, I mean, like, the centerpiece, as I understand it, is that they're grabbing at each other's sticks for a lot of it.
2: They are, but it all comes from a place of love. Like,
0: what sort of intimacy does an Annalise at the end of the day?
1: A lot in your 20s, mate. Now, another show that has also come out recently.
0: Shocking comment.
1: I don't know where it came from.
0: No one enjoyed that.
1: Where it came from.
0: No one enjoyed
1: The other show, which is popping off right now, is Off Campus. Right?
0: Yes.
1: Now, That's straight, but also love sexy ice hockey players. I mean, personally, I think it's very strange that the two most popular sexy shows at the moment are both based on ice hockey players.
0: Yeah, I mean, I mean, like, it's, you know, it kind of makes sense, doesn't it?
1: Like, since the Mighty Ducks, why does it make sense?
0: Well, they're like, you know, ice hockey, everyone's loving that, we'll make another one. That's kind of how it works these days, isn't it? That's why there's like 100 superhero movies.
1: You think the second one was inspired by they came out at pretty similar times.
0: I'm not across the timelines.
1: I think they came out in the same year.
0: Oh, well, then there goes that theory.
1: So I don't know. I think someone decided that ice hockey should be the subject of these shows. Yeah. But I'm more interested now in the fact that...
0: Do you think, I mean, they just throw a country... don't worry about it. Don't worry about it. I don't want to offer it up. My ego is bruised after you suggest that I had listless passion with women in the past, which I'm offended by. I'm offended by it. Move it on.
1: I'm sorry for offending you.
0: Ask your question.
1: I'm interested, genuinely interested, if for ice hockey players, and that is why I really want ice hockey players to call. And maybe you're right. Maybe ice hockey isn't that popular here. Maybe you're from overseas and you used to play ice hockey.
0: There's not going to be many ice hockey players here.
1: I've never seen an ice hockey game. I fully get that.
0: To field a team.
1: So whether you play ice hockey or you used to play ice hockey maybe overseas, I'm interested to ask you, are you getting a bit more attention now?
0: Oh, definitely. I can't wait. Well, Annalise is talking about going to watch the ice hockey.
1: Annalise?
2: I really want to go. Me and producer Joe are going to go.
0: I don't know.
2: I
0: think that's a bit sick for mine. Like, that's where I take my daughter to watch Disney on Ice and then have to know that you two are going down there fawning over guys throwing a puck around.
3: Your choice to be a parent, mate.
0: Feels a bit strange. It's your choice to be...
3: That's pretty good to me. Oh, geez,
1: I'm so sorry. But are you being serious that, like, so now if someone said to you on, like, a dating app that they were an ice hockey player...
2: Yeah, I'd be down for that. I'd love to be. Yeah.
0: Hey, so just reading here, yes. That they are both books.
3: Oh, right.
0: So one was Off Campus was in 2015, Heated Rivalry was in 2018. So I'd say your question's still very valid because obviously the books must have been bestsellers for two huge production companies to pick them up and make TV shows. So people were obviously buying the ice hockey sex well before they were TV shows.
1: And not since the Mighty Ducks has like ice hockey been so popular. I don't think that was as sexy, the Mighty Ducks.
0: Are the boys getting a stalagmite over the ice hockey as well? Tell me.
1: I mean,
0: not in the way the girls are.
1: Not my friends.
0: No, because I said before, it's
1: boring.
0: It's homoeroticism for straight people.
1: But definitely.
0: Yes, for desperate people.
1: Yeah.
0: All right, let's go to a song. I will take your calls on the other side.
1: Do you play ice hockey? Have you played ice hockey?
0: Yes.
1: I just want to know, are you getting a little bit more attention now?
0: Yes.
1: Are you all of a sudden going out with your stick? You know, as in like over your shoulder. Not that stick.
0: Take your calls up next. It's Will and Woody.

0: Will and Woody. Hope you're having a wonderful Thursday afternoon. A quick reminder, we've still got two scratchies in here. One is worth $500,000. The other is worth $250,000. And we will be scratching them in about 10 minutes' time. These are, what are you calling them? What?
1: Psychic indoor.
0: Psychic indoor scratchies.
1: It'd be average radio if we were just scratching scratchies on
0: it. I think it still is.
1: If I had to be frank with you,
0: you and me scratching scratchies on air. All sorts of issues.
1: Yeah, but
0: boring.
1: Psychic indoor.
0: Boring. Promoting gambling. We're not, by the way. 1-800-858-858. Go to gamblinghelponline.org.
1: What are you really gambling?
0: Yeah, yeah. Think of what else you might be buying. All that thing.
1: We're not gambling. We're not gambling.
0: We're scratching, though.
1: Exactly.
0: That's in about 10 minutes' time.
1: Right now, though, we are talking about sexy ice hockey players.
0: Oh, yeah. Talk to me.
1: The two biggest shows in the world right now, Heated Rivalry and Off Campus. It's all about hot, sexy ice hockey players hooking up with each other.
0: Can I pose a theory here?
1: Hell yeah, you can.
0: I reckon that one of the reasons that ice hockey is kind of like hot, in inverted commas, is because after they've been on the ice, right, they've all got to go into the showers together and completely derobe from their sweaty, like, clothes and stuff.
1: That's in all sport.
0: No, it's not. It's not. The tennis players don't shower together.
1: They go to different change rooms. What about basketball?
0: It's not as like steamy, is it? You know, like
1: what
0: I feel
1: about
0: like
1: footy, soccer.
0: Yeah, but then you get muddy. You know, you're on the ice. There's no mud. It's just clean.
1: This is a stretch.
0: It's just clean, sweaty men.
1: Yeah. Cricket
0: in the shower.
1: Cricket.
0: Ah, boring. You know.
1: Anyway,
0: no, I think you're right. I think now, after a time, I am just starting to realise that all sports go to the locker room.
1: Yes, it was a good theory though, man. I liked it.
0: Well, the golfers don't. No,
1: they would shower.
0: But Tiger Woods isn't showering nude next to Rory McIlroy.
1: I think he does.
0: Well, he's not. No, he's not, because it's like a boys' club. It's proper. Whereas the ice hockey boys, they whip the gear off
1: and they get in,
0: and
1: there.
0: They're in the showers together at the same time.
1: Yeah, yeah, yeah. Okay,
0: right. That's a thing.
1: Well,
0: right?
1: And I've never been in an ice hockey.
0: I haven't
1: shower,
0: seen any of these shows, so. But that's the thing, right? They're all nude in the showers together, aren't they? You were talking about. You want to see more pain in the shower, Joe. You don't see enough of it in the show. That's right.
2: Well,
0: right?
2: That's just a fact. If anyone's seen it, you'd agree with me.
0: So there's not enough stick in hot sticks. Is that right?
1: That's what my wife said as well.
0: This is the big issue.
1: Yeah. My wife was furious because there's a little bit of.
0: What are you hoping for? Like what? Like really? What are you hoping for?
2: Go to Rachel.
0: Yeah. So can't even say it out loud.
1: And we've lost our ice hockey player though. So I really want to speak to someone who plays.
0: Is it in the books? Do they talk about the sticks in the book?
1: You're asking me like I've read the books, mate.
0: I think that'd be, if someone has read the quiz player we just spoke to before, she read the books. I'd like to speak to someone who's read the books.
1: I would imagine that in Heated Rivalry, given that it's man on man action, that there would be penises flying around in the book. That's what I like, because I think analysts are right in saying in Heated Rivalry. The nude penis is being used in the show, but they just don't show it.
2: Yes, I think in all books, the smart, there is a lot of descriptions that they can't put on TV because there's a lot more restrictions around that.
1: Yes, there you go.
0: Plus, so there is, so right.
2: There'd be a depiction of what there is going on, yes.
0: Plus, is all like mainstream eroticism then just a massive letdown compared to the book? That's why you read the dragon porn. That's why you read the dragon porn, because you get the real deal in the literature.
2: Because
0: there's no restrictions on it.
1: Absolutely. And then you also don't have like Hudson Williams, who's the star of Heated Rivalry. He may have signed on and it's like, I'm not going to show full frontal pee.
0: No one shows full frontal pee. We're talking about these baguettes they put down their pants in these things these days.
1: Some people do. It's crazy.
0: Well, it's
1: Michael Fassbender. Thank you very much. Let's go to Rachel.
0: In an indie flick.
1: Let's go to Rachel.
0: And it's a flick at that. You know, like it's a quick camera pan.
1: Ben Affleck showed glimpse of Doodle in Gone Girl.
0: I know what you're talking about. We've been over this. I've watched it frame for frame with you. It's the Spectre. It's just a specter. It's a shadow in the shower.
1: Sorry, Glenn.
0: It's a shadow in the shower.
1: Let's go to Rachel here. Now, Rachel, your friend's husband plays ice hockey.
3: Yes, he does.
1: Okay. Is your friend all of a sudden telling him to get the stick out and maybe put the uniform on?
3: He is saying that the seats are a lot more full at the moment with a lot more girls. And I also know for a fact that a bookstore that I go to, their book club, has organized to go to see the boys play ice hockey down in Melbourne.
0: There you go.
3: Yeah.
0: There you go. So they did the book, and then they're going to go and watch some dudes play ice hockey.
3: Yeah, they did Heated Rivalry, and I was just laughing at your little comments about the peen description in the book, because I, too, myself, I'm an author, and I was like, yeah, we give a great detail in the book, and you never get that in the show.
0: Describe a great peen in the book, do you, Rachel?
3: Oh, yeah, yeah. It's definitely got to be 9 or more.
0: Oh, no one saw that coming.
1: Rachel, at what point? So, in
0: 9
1: your books,
0: or more.
1: What books have you written, Rachel? Can you give me a name of one of your books?
3: One of my books is Be My Saving Grace, and I actually write MM romance. So, write on the Heated Rivalry.
0: You write male on male romance.
3: I do.
0: So I'm fascinated. Like, as a heterosexual woman, like, what insight do you have into the male on male romance thing?
3: I have gay friends. I have gay family members. And when you think about it, the mechanics of it is pretty easy to understand. What you just have to get correct is the emotional
0: is true. The emotions are write what you know, right?
1: So Be My Saving Grace. Yeah. Can you give me, I'm into this. Can you give me a quick synopsis? Be My Saving Grace. What's it about?
3: It's set in a psychiatric center, and it deals with a patient and an orderly both having very traumatic backgrounds. One has a homophobic father and one is dealing with bipolar. Whoa. And yeah, they learn to heal individually before they decide to be together as a couple.
1: Bloody hell. And both of them 9 or more.
3: One of them is 9, yes.
1: Good for him. Good for him, Rachel.
0: We're talking centimetres, right? No, we're not.
1: We're talking inches.
0: That's a lot.
3: I know. You feel a little inadequate, man.
0: That's 100%.
3: I'm sorry, but
0: 100%.
3: You know, there's a reason we read the books and we have fictional boyfriends.
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0: Oh, one day, yes, Anastasia on Will and Woody. Hope you're having a great drive home. We're all doing the voice. We're all doing the voice, doing that. Now, Woodrow.
1: Yes.
0: You and I have got two scratchies. One of them is worth $250,000. One of them is worth $500,000. Oh, yeah. We're going to scratch them now. Now, these are psychic and door scratchies for everyone that followed the swap meet. We got these from Dave. We swapped him for a 6-foot-long taxidermied snake for these psychic indoor scratchies. A psychic at the farmer's market told him to go and buy some scratchies.
1: So good as winners.
0: We've got them.
1: In my mind.
0: Technically, they're Lee's, who traded us for a painting. Anyway, it's a long story. We ended up in a diamond engagement ring.
1: I'm sure
0: you're across it.
1: All people need to know is that we're about to scratchies that are 100% going to win.
0: Well, that's right. But now, the reason that you say that they're actually legit, and the reason we're so cautious around this is last time we did this, a couple of days ago, the producers stitched us up and gave us a fake scratchy. It looked legit, and we fell for it.
1: This is a prank. You're pranking me. Are you pranking me? You're pranking me. You're pranking me? Are you pranking me? Seems like you're pranking
0: me. What do you mean?
1: We won.
0: What?
1: We won.
0: What?
1: We won.
0: What?
1: I'm not kidding.
0: What do you
1: we won $1 million.
0: No,
1: you're pranking me.
0: No.
1: You're pranking me. Are you pranking me? Are you pranking me? You're pranking me. We won $1 million.
0: No.
1: Look.
0: No. No. No. No. No. No. No.
1: $1 million.
2: What?
0: $1 million.
3: Just read the back.
1: This is not time.
3: Read the back.
1: Okay. What do you mean? Please note, there is no actual prize.
0: Very good.
1: Cruel. I'd say cruel. I thought we were a team. That was not on. Big laugh at our expense, but who's laughing now, Wilbur? Because we are now scratching. Oh no, I've scratched too hard.
0: We're scratching. You scratched too hard. Bloody hell, man. Bloody hell, man.
1: I've lost a letter.
0: Uh-oh, doesn't even know his own strength, this guy. He doesn't even know. He's a machine.
1: Mine's really confusing.
0: So we're both scratching away here.
1: When did scratchies become an IQ test? I don't know what yours is like over there, but I've been given a whole lot of letters, and then I've got a full crossword, and then I'm supposed to use my letters to fill in words on a crossword. This is going to take me an hour.
0: Oh, that sucks.
1: Can we swap?
0: No.
1: Please?
0: Well, I'm done now, so hang on a second.
1: Let's go through yours.
0: So I've got to match the... God, I mean, there's really quite a lot of debris that emanates from a scratchy. Okay, so I've got to line up the number. Scratch each game panel, 1 to 9. Reveal the lucky number and your number. Okay.
1: What? When did scratchies change from just like...
0: Oh.
1: You've won. Have you won? Talk to me.
0: Yeah.
1: Seriously?
0: Yeah.
1: What'd you get? I knew this psychic was right. It's strange that we can't get into Dave anymore. He's the one who told us.
0: I've won
1: twice.
0: Here we go. I've won once. I've won twice.
1: Here we go. What have we got? When you say you've won once, is that equal in a monetary figure?
0: Yep.
1: How much?
0: $25.
1: You're kidding.
0: Lucky number's 55. I've got 55, so that's $25.
1: And huge.
0: And then I put it through the multiplier, Woods. That's annoying. You go to the multiplier and you multiply by, 100. You win a lot of money there.
1: I can only imagine.
0: So 20, multiply by one. That should be illegal. Okay. So 20,
1: you've won $25.
0: Well, so far. And I've got another one here.
1: Yeah. And what does that mean?
0: Well, hang on a second. It's quite dense.
1: You think yours is dense? I've got to go through an entire crossword.
0: Well, get thinking, mate. Get going.
1: No, I'm not joking. This would take me all night.
0: Really?
1: I'll need to take this home.
0: Well, you can't take it home.
1: Well, no, I'm going to have to. There's no way
0: no
1: I can
0: one trusts you, mate. No one trusts you. Not after last time when you said that when you won the million, you were thinking of running. We knew. We saw it on you. No, I won another one. I just can't find it. Anyway, so far, $25. Play the celebration music. We'll take it. Play the music. Play the music.
1: Hey, so if I'm to hear this right,
0: that
1: means...
0: It's a bit of a flop so far.
1: I don't think it is. That means we sold a 6-foot taxidermied snake for $25.
0: Yeah, as far as I'm concerned, it's a loss.
1: Oh, now hang on. Now the producers are saying that's Lee's money.
3: That's Lee's money, and don't forget the snake also cost us like $1,500 in transit.
0: Yeah. I think we lose.
1: That's a big.
0: I didn't win twice. I only won once.
1: I think Lee would be supportive of us getting some more scratches with that $25.
0: No. Well, I think the other thing is for everyone playing at home. I mean. Mm-hmm. I'd be finding out who that psychic at the market is because she was bloody right.
1: She's bang on, isn't she?
0: There's 25 reasons right there why you should go and see her.
1: Mm-hmm. She didn't say how much you'd win. She didn't say how much, did she? She just said it will be a winner.
0: I was about to say we should reach out to Dave and find out where the... but apparently we can't get on to Dave. He's gone to ground. And 1-800-858-858, gambling helpline. Don't do this, guys. It's an awful thing. I've hated it. I've hated every second.
1: Hasn't been enjoyable at all.
0: No, wouldn't recommend it. Hollow feeling now. Hollow feeling. I'll obviously give the $25 away straight away.
1: That's Lee's. We're giving that to Lee.
0: That's what I'm saying.
1: And mine's too confusing. I feel dumb. Yeah. I can't even understand it anymore.
0: And what are you really gambling with?
1: Did we have to say that bit too?
0: I didn't have to say anything.
1: Oh, right. That's done. So we're not going to try and buy more scratchies with the 25?
0: What?
1: Okay. All right.
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0: Good afternoon, everyone. It is Will and Woody. We're moving our post-show meeting to On The Air Woods.
1: Yes, yes.
0: A post-show note so you guys can hear all the feedback. We're trying to improve, I suppose, with you guys. It's probably a nice way to put it, don't you think?
1: And then you guys don't have to reach out to us and troll us. It's like, you know, we know something didn't go well. Now, Annalise, you've said that you've got a particular note from today's show.
2: I do. So it's not specifically from the show, but before we come in, we all prepare and, you know, make our own drinks and stuff like that. And we're very lucky. We have some ice trays in the freezer.
1: Yes.
2: And
1: yes, very lucky.
2: Yesterday, I went to go get some ice, and someone had used all the ice and not refilled.
1: Selfish.
0: Nothing worse.
2: The ice.
0: Nothing worse.
1: Selfish, selfish behavior.
0: Nothing now, worse. Someone was icing their calf with an ice pack from the freezer as well.
1: Disgusting.
0: Disgusting behavior.
1: Who is old enough to be doing their calf for one, and secondly, taking all the ice?
0: Doing their calf for a radio show. Anyway, sorry, back to the stolen ice, Annalise. Yeah, so, crazy, crazy. Bad freezer etiquette all round.
2: It's terrible.
0: Yeah.
2: And I went yesterday, had a massive go at everyone in the in the office and said, everybody,
0: lay down the law.
2: You know, fill up the ice after you're done.
0: Yep.
2: I go in there this morning to go make myself an iced coffee after Joe, producer Joe, has just made a coffee. Mm. And funny, there's only like 3 ice cubes left and it has not been refilled.
1: Oh,
3: the words executive producer mean anything to you?
0: Whoa. Nice.
3: Busy.
0: Busy. Stuff going on. Joe's house sat for me before.
2: And did she refill your ice trays?
0: That's the first thing we noticed when we got back.
1: Disgusting.
0: Ice trays were fleeced.
1: Disgusting.
3: Left that place spotless.
0: Fleeced. Found all sorts of paraphernalia under the couch.
3: I did it for free as well.
1: Now that's interesting.
0: Not true.
1: You're not paying her for house sitting.
0: Not true.
1: I don't know who's worth.
0: Not true. Well, you didn't pay Annalise for babysitting.
1: No, I did. I paid for her grill.
2: And then I broke his window.
0: I paid for her grill.
1: She owes me money. Yeah. She put her head through my front door. I will invoice you for that.
2: Yeah, I'll wait.
4: Hey, guys, to finish off.
0: Get in there, Tommy.
4: To finish off, I just thought we could go to the end of the show with Will's Juno.
1: Oh, great.
0: Sabrina Carpenter's Juno.
1: Great idea.
4: Yeah.
0: I'm just wondering if I've got any more notes for the team. I don't think I do. I think everyone's been pretty good otherwise.
5: Don't have to tell your hard ass a thing.
1: Oh, God.
5: Oh, yeah, you just get it.
1: Oh, dear.
0: A beautiful bomb.
5: Whole package, babe, I like the way you fit. God bless your dad genetics.
1: You actually sound pretty good together.
0: Mm-hmm. Yeah, man.
1: It's like you
5: make me want to fall in love.
1: Oh, you lost it there.
5: Oh, late at night.
1: Oh, you really lost it there.
0: No, I get it going now.
5: Want to try
0: listen to
5: my
0: this.
5: Fuzzy pink handcuffs.
0: Frosted.
5: Oh, here I reckon

0: Here we go. Here we go.
1: Just my.
2: Oh, gorgeous.
0: What a way to finish.
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12: A medium chance of showers overnight for you Thursday, and that's going to lead directly into tomorrow. More rain expected, likely in the afternoon. Then for your Saturday, things should clear up, though, with a small chance of showers overnight. Temperature has gone for a minimum of 3 degrees in Jindabyne, topping at 17 tomorrow. In Cooma, an overnight low of 3, top of 17 as well. Charlotte Pass going as low as 1 degree tonight, then maxing out at 9. And in Canberra, overnight low of 6 degrees, top of 19 for your Friday.
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Music on your Thursday, Place No FM, and this next artist, you know, she's set to be marrying Travis Kelce any month now, but this song of hers from 2023, it's actually about one of her exes, Joe Alwyn. Now, I kind of wonder with how many songs about exes, if that's been a discussion topic between the couple. No doubt it has, but that's a conversation between them regardless. Here's Taylor Swift, All of the Girls You Loved Before, play now on Snow FM. When you think of-

0: It's the fun way to start your morning on Snow FM. Beck and Jack on Snow FM Breakfast tomorrow, 6 o'clock. Ready to wake up with them for the last day of the week. Right now, you're hanging out with Brad on your Thursday night. And in 4 songs time, I'm going to press play on this new one from Cody Simpson. He is back after a few years' break. It's called Baby Blue, and it's playing on Snow FM's Up All Night.
1: 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Jack has thoughts. 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But one thing's guaranteed, Beck will have something to say about it. 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

0: 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That's right, it's Guy Sebastian. 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
0: A medium chance of showers overnight for your Thursday, and that's going to lead directly into tomorrow. More rain expected, likely in the afternoon. Then for your Saturday, things should clear up, though, with a small chance of showers overnight. Temperatures going for a minimum of 3 degrees in Jindabyne, topping at 17 tomorrow. In Cooma, an overnight low of 3, top of 17 as well. Charlotte Pass going as low as 1 degree tonight, then maxing out at 9. And in Canberra, overnight low of 6 degrees, top of 19 for your Friday.
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0: Just got the latest in weather for your Thursday, Friday and Saturday. Coming up, Madonna and Sabrina Carpenter are teaming it with a song. But first up, here's Lizzo with To Be Loved on Snow FM.
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0: It's Guy Sebastian's Maybe, which, according to the man himself, was inspired by an ancient Chinese story.
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4: Snow FM weather.
5: A medium chance of showers overnight for your Thursday, and that's going to lead directly into tomorrow. More rain expected, likely in the afternoon. Then for your Saturday, things should clear up, though, with a small chance of showers overnight. Temperatures going for a minimum of 3 degrees in Jindabyne, topping at 17 tomorrow. In Cooma, an overnight low of 3, top of 17 as well. Charlotte Pass going as low as 1 degree tonight, then maxing out at 9. And in Canberra, overnight low of 6 degrees, top of 19 for your Friday.
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5: Hanging out with your mate Brad for your Thursday evening and getting a little nostalgic for a moment. 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And I vividly remember the first song I made a video for was this one, Maroon 5, Christina Aguilera, with moves like Jagger.

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Back tomorrow, nice and early from 6. It's Snow FM Breakfast with Beck and Jack. Going to be some fun for the end of the week. Hey, you with Brad right now for your night. And as we hit quarter past, it's Ed Sheeran with Azizam.

Don't be a drag, just be a queen. Whether you're broke or evergreen, you're black, white, beige, Chola descent, you're Lebanese, you're Orient. Whether life's disabilities left you outcast, bullied, or teased, rejoice and love yourself today, cause baby, you were born this way.

0: 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As we do a bit of a write-up, I'll play this hit from Empire of the Sun, We're the People, in 2 songs' time.
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2: We're still in the middle of term two, which means the Jindy Pram Walk is still going on. 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

0: 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I'm hitting the wall. I'm just lethargic. But for this singer, she's reappropriated the term for emotional burnout. 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
3: A medium chance of showers overnight for your Thursday, and that's going to lead directly into tomorrow. More rain expected, likely in the afternoon. Then for your Saturday, things should clear up, though, with a small chance of showers overnight. Temperatures going for a minimum of 3 degrees in Jindabyne, topping at 17 tomorrow. In Cooma, an overnight low of 3, top of 17 as well. Charlotte Pass going as low as 1 degree tonight, then maxing out at 9. And in Canberra, overnight low of 6 degrees, top of 19 for your Friday.
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3: If you're a Gracie Abrams fan, I've got news for you. 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
1: Together with Brad, as we hit about quarter past, hope you're having a lovely Thursday evening. 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
2: When you're in a relationship with someone, they kind of have you in the palm of their hand, and it's kind of a scary thing. 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Mm-hmm. And it's like that, oh, but you know, we come back and I love you.
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0: You're on 97.7 Snow FM for your Thursday, and I hear what you're saying. What is going on across the snowy mountains this weekend? I know you're wondering that. We're almost there to it. So I've got all the info for you on the way in our community switch. 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
9: Snow FM weather.
0: A medium chance of showers overnight for your Thursday, and that's going to lead directly into tomorrow. More rain expected, likely in the afternoon. Then for your Saturday, things should clear up, though, with a small chance of showers overnight. Temperatures going for a minimum of 3 degrees in Jindabyne, topping at 17 tomorrow. In Coomer, an overnight low of 3, top of 17 as well. Charlotte Pass going as low as 1 degree tonight, then maxing out at 9. And in Canberra, overnight low of 6 degrees, top of 19 for your Friday.
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0: Up late with Brad tonight on 97.7 Snow FM. Hope you're taking it easy as we're about to cross into the last half hour of the night. It's your Aussie Music Hour as well, which means coming up, I've got this one from Jessica Mowboy. Team up with Jason Derulo. It's Give You Love. 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

0: combo of David Guetta and Sia to wrap up the Aussie Music Hour tonight. Hey, you've been with me, Brad, here on 97.7 Snow FM, but I gotta go to bed. I'm pretty tired right now. Hope you enjoy the rest of your Friday morning in this case. We're joining you from 6 o'clock at Snow FM Breakfast with Beck and Jack. Really keen to hear what Jack's hot take will be tomorrow morning. It's gonna be a hot and spicy one, I reckon. So get ready for that. And I'll be joining you again tomorrow, 7 o'clock, same time, for your Friday night. Catch you tomorrow. Bye.
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0: every Friday on Snow FM Breakfast with Beck and Jack. Jack unleashes his hottest opinions of the week, and no topic is safe. 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Pineapple on pizza, slow walkers at the supermarket, reality TV. Jack has thoughts. It's bold, it's unpredictable, and sometimes completely unhinged. The one thing's guaranteed, Beck will have something to say about it. Catch Jack's hot takes every Friday morning on Snow FM Breakfast with Beck and Jack.
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0: 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One song, one movie quote, and one massive news event, all from the same year. The challenge? Can Beck and Jack figure out which year? Or will they be completely stuck in the wrong decade?
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1: I've lived in the Snowies for almost a year now. 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

0: Every Friday on Snow FM Breakfast with Beck and Jack, Jack unleashes his hottest opinions of the week. And no topic is safe. From sport to movies to food to the things that should absolutely be banned forever. Pineapple on pizza, slow walkers at the supermarket, reality TV. Jack has thoughts. It's bold, it's unpredictable, and sometimes completely unhinged. The one thing's guaranteed. Beck will have something to say about it. Catch Jack's hot takes every Friday morning on Snow FM Breakfast with Beck and Jack.
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0: 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The challenge? Can Beck and Jack figure out which year? Or will they be completely stuck in the wrong decade?
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0: every Friday on Snow FM Breakfast with Beck and Jack. 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Jack has thoughts. It's bold, it's unpredictable, and sometimes completely unhinged. The one thing's guaranteed, Beck will have something to say about it. Catch Jack's hot takes every Friday morning on Snow FM Breakfast with Beck and Jack.
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9: From the Capital Radio Newsroom, I'm Caitlin Lewis. A woman from Melbourne's north will front court on terror charges. The 34-year-old's been arrested, accused of travelling to Syria to join ISIS 13 years ago. The Broadmeadows woman returned in September with another woman who is still under investigation. TAFP Deputy Commissioner Hilda Sarek has defended the time taken to lay charges.
10: These are highly complex matters, and we need to be able to take the time and effort to make sure that the evidence is admissible and to a legal standard.
9: Three other brides have been charged in the last fortnight, including two Melbourne women accused of slavery. Local communities say they've been blindsided after finding out the Commonwealth was launching a $2 billion lawsuit against chemical giant 3M. Campaigners have told SMH The Age they rallied for years about PFAS contamination from firefighting foam at 28 defence bases across Australia, but were told they were overreacting and it was nothing to worry about. The federal government alleges the company covered up the harmful effects of the forever chemicals in its products. A man has died after being pulled from the scene of a third-story unit fire in Sydney's eastern beaches. Aaron Ross from Fire Rescue New South Wales says they were called to South Coogee just after 7.
11: Fire is now under control and work is ongoing to make the area safe. We continue to have 6 fire trucks in attendance and over 20 of our firefighters, and they're there with ambulance and police. Once the area has been made safe, firefighters will work with police to determine the circumstances.
9: And a former Queensland childcare worker is seeking to reduce his sentence for more than 300 child sex offences. Georgia Kondak reports.
12: In 2024, Ashley Paul Griffith pleaded guilty to more than 300 child sex-related charges involving 65 victims across the southeast and in Italy. Griffith was sentenced to life imprisonment with a non-parole period of 27 years, but his lawyers argue the sentencing is manifestly excessive. The appeal is holding up Griffith's extradition to New South Wales, where more than 20 alleged victims are awaiting justice. The court has reserved its decision for now.
9: Checking sport, the ACT Brumbies have announced Sioka Pesi Palusakona as the club captain for the 2026 Super Rugby Women's season. The Wallaroos and Brumbies back rower has established herself as one of the premier players and leaders in world rugby, picking up Super Rugby Women's Player of the Year honours in 2024 and captaining the Wallaroos since 2025. Head coach James Irwin says the team is at their best when the 29-year-old is leading from the front. And the upsets continue and get worse at the French Open. This time, world number one Jannik Sinner has lost in the second round. That's the latest news update from the Capital Radio Newsroom. I'm Caitlin Lewis.
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9: The cheapest unleaded 91 in Cooma is at the Metro on the Highway at $1.69. Cheapest diesel is also at the Metro on the Highway, selling at $2.10. In Jindabyne, the cheapest unleaded is at the BP on Kosciuszko Road at $1.97. The cheapest diesel is also at that BP at $2.33.
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13: Looking partly cloudy across the Snowies today. Some morning fog and a slight chance of shower looking to clear up later this afternoon. Partly cloudy again tomorrow. Some morning fog and frost. Medium chance of showers and similar conditions across Sunday and Monday. Temperatures today, Jindabyne reaching 14 degrees. Mount Selwyn maxing out at 12. Cooma's top temperature 16 and Canberra, the nation's capital, reaching 17 degrees. Currently in Jindabyne is 8 degrees, Mount Selwyn right now 6, Charlotte Pass 6, Thredbo also 6, Cooma currently 8 and Canberra is right now 11. 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
13: Good morning, good morning. It's Snow FM Breakfast with Beck and Jack. Oh, I get to say it again, Jack, TGIF.
14: TGIF, and you're back in the hot seat.
13: I am back in the hot seat. Yeah, I had a migraine about 15 minutes into the show yesterday, and I literally couldn't speak properly. I was getting an aura, and my mouth was going numb, and I was trying to say Taylor Swift's Cruel Summer, and I was like, Taylor Swift, I was like, oh, I think I need to go home into a dark room and go to sleep.
14: And when you say aura, I was like, huh? Huh? It was really fun being in your chair yesterday. It was very weird leading the show.
13: Doing alone. The show by yourself.
14: It was very weird.
13: Well, I heard you smash it out of the park, so good job. And I'm back today. What have we got on today?
14: Well, Beck's Weird Wisdom's coming up. You're going to be stopping by, giving me a daily dose of your knowledge, and you'll be just keeping control of the show. And I'm back in my place.
13: Absolutely. Right now, it's Mark Ronson, Bruno Mars, Uptown Funk on Snow FM Breakfast with Snowy Monero, Carpentry and Construction Group.

0: It's Harry Styles at Aperture on Snorfin Breakfast with Beck and Jack. And I discovered something yesterday, Jack.
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1: You said it, you weirdo.
2: Jack, did you know that snails can sleep for 3 years?
3: Wow. Three. I wish I could sleep for 3 years.
2: This is what I'm saying. I'm jealous of snails.
3: Yeah, I can see your point now.
2: Especially when I was curled up in my dark room with my migraine yesterday.
3: You were feeling very snail-like.
2: I was feeling very snail-like. So, some desert snails, they go into this deep sleep-like state called estivation to survive extreme heat and drought.
3: Wow.
2: And they seal themselves inside their shell with a layer of mucus to stop the moisture escaping. So they're like slugging themselves with Vaseline.
3: Oh, it's giving a skincare trend. They've got the KB.

0: I love that.
1: I know, they'd be so nice and glowy after that.
0: Yeah, especially after a 3-year sleep. Oh my God, you'd be glowing.
1: Yeah, and they slow their metabolism down, so they don't need to use any like nutrients or anything like that, any energy.
0: Yeah.
1: And I think there's one famous example of this. There was a snail in a museum collection that woke up after being dormant for nearly 4 years.
0: Wow. 4 years.
1: Like,
0: oh my goodness.
1: I didn't even know snails could live that long in the first place.
0: Well, now you know, so next time you won't step on one.

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0: From the Capital Radio Newsroom, I'm Caitlin Lewis. A woman from Melbourne's north will front court on terror charges. The 34-year-old's been arrested, accused of travelling to Syria to join ISIS 13 years ago. The Broadmeadows woman returned in September with another woman who is still under investigation. TAFP Deputy Commissioner Hilda Sarek has defended the time taken to lay charges.
11: These are highly complex matters, and we need to be able to take the time and effort to make sure that the evidence is admissible and to a legal standard.
0: Three other brides have been charged in the last fortnight, including two Melbourne women accused of slavery. Local communities say they've been blindsided after finding out the Commonwealth was launching a $2 billion lawsuit against chemical giant 3M. Campaigners have told SMH The Age they rallied for years about PFAS contamination from firefighting foam at 28 defence bases across Australia, but were told they were overreacting and it was nothing to worry about. The federal government alleges the company covered up the harmful effects of the forever chemicals in its products. A man has died after being pulled from the scene of a third-storey unit fire in Sydney's eastern beaches. Aaron Ross from Fire Rescue New South Wales says they were called to South Coogee just after 7.
12: Fire is now under control and work is ongoing to make the area safe. We continue to have 6 fire trucks in attendance and over 20 of our firefighters, and they're there with ambulance and police. Once the area has been made safe, firefighters will work with police to determine the circumstances.
0: And a former Queensland childcare worker is seeking to reduce his sentence for more than 300 child sex offences. Georgia Kondak reports.
13: In 2024, Ashley Paul Griffith pleaded guilty to more than 300 child sex-related charges involving 65 victims across the southeast and in Italy. Griffith was sentenced to life imprisonment with a non-parole period of 27 years, but his lawyers argue the sentencing is manifestly excessive. The appeal is holding up Griffith's extradition to New South Wales, where more than 20 alleged victims are awaiting justice. The court has reserved its decision for now.
0: Checking sport, the ACT Brumbies have announced Sioka Pesi Palusakona as the club captain for the 2026 Super Rugby Women's season. The Wallaroos and Brumbies back rower has established herself as one of the premier players and leaders in world rugby, picking up Super Rugby Women's Player of the Year honours in 2024 and captaining the Wallaroos since 2025. Head coach James Irwin says the team is at their best when the 29-year-old is leading from the front. And the upsets continue and get worse at the French Open. This time, world number one Jannik Sinner has lost in the second round. That's the latest news update from the Capital Radio Newsroom. I'm Caitlin Lewis.
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0: The cheapest unleaded 91 in Cooma is at the Metro on the Highway at $1.69. Cheapest diesel is also at the Metro on the Highway, selling at $2.10. In Jindabyne, the cheapest unleaded is at the BP on Kosciuszko Road at $1.97. The cheapest diesel is also at that BP at $2.33.
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14: Looking partly cloudy across the Snowies today. Some morning fog and a slight chance of shower looking to clear up later this afternoon. Partly cloudy again tomorrow. Some morning fog and frost, medium chance of showers and similar conditions across Sunday and Monday. Temperatures today, Jindabyne reaching 14 degrees, Mount Selwyn maxing out at 12. Cooma's top temperature 16 and Canberra, the nation's capital, reaching 17 degrees. Currently in Jindabyne, it's 8 degrees. Mount Selwyn right now 6. Charlotte Pass 6. Threadbow also 6. Cooma currently 8 and Canberra is right now 11. 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
14: Waking up on Snow FM Breakfast with Beck and Jack. And if you missed the show yesterday, I was away, but I was here for the first 15 minutes. And Jack, I did have a second where I was like, am I dying right now?
1: Well, you did have your 15 minutes of fame then yesterday.
14: I did.
1: Your first 15 minutes of fame, but it was a very scary moment personally.
14: I know. I was like, oh my God, I can't talk. I think I'm about to pass away, but I didn't. And I'm here to live to tell the tale.
1: And you're here on a Friday, so even better.
14: I know. I could have stayed at home if I wanted to.
1: You could have, yeah. You had that option.
14: But I was like, no, I'll push through. But I will be telling the tale very shortly right now. Benson Boone's Mr. Electric Blue on Snow FM Breakfast with Snowy Monero Carpentry and Construction Group. He was a

0: Benson Boone, Mr. Electric Blue on Snuff and Breakfast with Beck and Jack. Jack, have you ever had the absolute pleasurable experience of a migraine before?
1: Never.
0: Never?
1: Never in my life, and I'm glad I never, hopefully we ever will, touch wood.
0: Touch wood. Have you had like bad headaches and stuff?
1: Yeah, I've had headaches where they're like so bad you couldn't like, I couldn't open my eyes.
0: Like a cluster headache,
1: yeah,
0: sort of.
1: Yeah, oh my God, they're horrible.
0: See, I'm glad I've never had a cluster headache, but I did yesterday have a migraine. And it's probably like the third or fourth one I've ever had in my life.
1: Oh my God.
0: And I don't think you knew this, but when you get a migraine, you get something called an aura. And basically...
1: I can't take you seriously when you say aura.
0: My aura. I'm losing aura points, guys. No, but what an aura is essentially with a migraine is it comes in different forms. You can get like, you can get arm numbness, hand numbness, like tongue and mouth numbness. You get like patches of blindness in your eyes as well. And yesterday we were about 15 minutes into the show and I was trying to say, well, what was your experience of what actually happened?
1: Well, we were basically about to do a break and she couldn't get the words Taylor Swift out. And Beck is known for hating Taylor Swift. She doesn't like, she doesn't particularly like Taylor Swift.
0: I'm not the biggest Taylor fan.
1: And I was like, okay, Beck, come on now. You've done five times now. Just say Taylor Swift. I know you don't like her, but just say Cruel Summer, Taylor Swift. And then she's like, oh my God. Oh my God, I'm having a moment. And I'm like, are you? And then she just kept going. She's like, oh my God, I'm having a migraine. An aura's developing. And I went,
0: What are you talking about?
1: Aura. And then next second, you knew, she was off to the bathroom.
0: Yeah, off to the bathroom. I was in pain. My eyes were hurting. And then I went, Jack, I'm not going to lie. When the aura sets in, when you start to feel it, you know, you've got about 10 to 20 minutes of consciousness before you need to be in a dark room with painkillers, fast asleep with no noise.
1: It was really giving Mission Impossible. You have 20 minutes. Do you choose to accept it? It was very quick.
0: I'm timing down. Thankfully, I had someone to come pick me up, but my worst experience with a migraine, I think, is I was op shopping one day and all of a sudden I go, my depth perception is a little bit off. I was trying to grab something and I literally couldn't. I was reaching for something else. And then all of a sudden I couldn't see a single thing out of my right eye. And I was like, oh my God.
1: That would have been so scary.
0: I was out and I was like, Farah, I have to run to my car right now because I've got about 10 minutes until I can't see a single thing. And my left arm started to go numb and I couldn't feel my fingers. And then all of a sudden my tongue went numb and I couldn't feel my teeth inside my mouth. Genuinely, I'm not kidding. I had to call my mum. I was crying.
1: Aww.
0: And she was like, it's okay, you're having a migraine. And I was like, oh my God, I thought I was dying.
1: That would be my first thought too. I would have gone straight to the hospital, sat there for probably 5 hours and they would have gone, you just have a migraine. Go home.
0: Well, there you go. That's my experience. So if you ever have something similar, don't freak out. You're not having a stroke and it's just a migraine. You'll be chill.

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1: This guy, Mr. Harry Styles, he's in a bit of controversy right now.
0: Really?
1: Yeah, it doesn't usually happen often.
0: No, I feel like Harry can do no wrong from his fans' perspective.
1: All right, I'll give you those details next in Today in Tabloids.
0: All right, stick around.
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2: Feeling it, we're feeling good. 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
3: All right, that time again for Today in Tabloids on Snow FM Breakfast. Jack, what's going on today?
4: Well, this guy... Mr. Harry Styles, if you are not aware of who he is, he's got a bit of controversy behind him this morning.
3: Which, I gotta say, shocks me because Harry Styles usually can do no wrong from his fans' perspective. So what's he done?
4: Well, his new tour called Together Together, he has a stage setup that has been labelled as the worst of all time.
3: Yeah, right, okay.
4: Now, they have also said the design of the stage is considered offensive and complained parts of the shows left them unable to see the singer perform, with large walkway structures that circle the stadium floor and have reportedly obstructed views for the sections of the audience, which... First of all, I've got my two cents to say here. Why are you complaining? It is a beautiful stage. I understand if you're not 6 foot like I am, but again, this is the most intimate stage I've ever seen for an artist, and I'm very glad with this stage setup.
3: Well, because he made a statement that I agree with. He said that the reason that it's like that is because he wanted... like the audience to be in it with him. He wanted to be as close as met to many of the fans as possible because that's what the tour is all about. It's together, together.
4: Exactly.
3: And it is true because the way he's done it, he's made this big walkway so that you can have multiple standing pits rather than just one. So only like a couple of people can be right at the front.
4: Exactly.
3: But this means that multiple people can be at the front. And I gotta say, I've been to some concerts where there's literally pillars and poles in the way. I just feel as if it's probably, in fact, not the worst of all time.
4: No, I think it's the way forward for concerts. We should be having really intimate stage setups because we're paying $500 plus for a ticket, especially to be in the pit. I should be seeing Harry Styles walk past me at least four times, not have him stand on one stage, you know?
3: I will say, who are the people complaining? Are they the people in the pit or are they the people who are in seating? Because I can understand... if it's the people in seating who can't see it and they're like, well, I didn't get the pit experience and I can't see, I understand that. But if it's the people in the pit, then, you know, don't bite the hand that feeds you because he's literally giving you more with this stage. So
4: I don't know. In other news, though, Mr. Matthew Perry's assistant has been jailed for the role in his death.
3: Oh.
4: Not some bubbly news for your Friday morning, but his live-in personal assistant called Kenneth, in what... Bet, can you help me out?
3: Iwamasa.
4: Thank you so much. Has been sentenced to 3 years and 5 months in prison with the claim that he had a central role in Friend Star's descent into ketamine addiction and injected him with the fatal dose of the drug.
3: Oh.
4: Very, very sad. It's said that Kenneth was at Perry's side through the final days of his life, acting as the actor's enabler, drug messenger, and de facto doctor.
3: Yeah, that's really sad. I'm glad that he's been kind of brought to justice now, although... I gotta say, 3 years isn't of that long of a time, but I think there are some other people who have been sentenced, like his doctors and stuff, who are actually supplying it. So,
4: yeah,
3: that's good, I suppose. Well, that is Today in Tabloids for right now. On Snow FM Breakfast, here's Kling Gage.

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4: From the Capital Radio Newsroom, I'm Caitlin Lewis. Iranian state media is rejecting reports out of the United States that a deal has been reached to extend the ceasefire in the Middle East. Officials involved in the talks claim a memorandum of understanding to extend the ceasefire by 60 days has been locked in, pending approval from Donald Trump. A senior White House official has refused to comment directly on the reports. The fourth woman charged over alleged links to Islamic State will remain in custody after facing court over terrorism-related offences. The 34-year-old returned to Australia in September last year. Her two charges each carry a maximum prison sentence of 10 years. She's scheduled to reappear in Melbourne Magistrates Court on Monday. The Nationals believe the Albanese government should take its tax changes to an election before trying to pass them through Parliament. Legislation has been introduced into Parliament to rein in capital gains and negative gearing concessions. The proposed laws will be scrutinised by a Senate committee over the next 3 weeks following widespread backlash. Nationals leader Matt Canavan says a government needs a mandate for changes of this scale.
5: It's a massive fundamental change. Our businesses are taxed, farmers are taxed. Our housing is taxed, and that should have gone to election. Australian people deserve to have their say. And look, you know, who knows what they'll say right now. It's a pretty volatile time, pretty risky for us and the Nats, but we think people's rights are more important than us.
4: And data shows many older Australians are too afraid to speak up when their rights are violated in aged care. The Aged Care Quality and Safety Commission found residents fear reprisal or not being taken seriously. Commissioner Liz Heffron-Webb says there is help at hand if people reach out.
6: We follow up on all complaints and concerns raised, and we're very specific that there is no tolerance for any kind of reprisal against the older person or their family member or carer who might have complained.
4: Checking sport, the Raiders aren't letting their low position on the table weigh them down ahead of Sunday's clash with the Cowboys. The Green Machine taking to the field for their third home game. Lock Morgan Smithies says they know where they need to improve.
7: There's just certain areas we need to fix up on and get a little bit better on, but as a team I think we're desperate to get the win, and as long as we keep training hard and we keep bringing that effort, I don't think we're too far off.
4: To AFL, Hawthorn have had a 52-point win over St Kilda last night at Marvel Stadium. The Saints kicked just 5 points in the first half. At the French Open, men's world number one Jannik Sinner has bowed out with heat-related leg cramps. Aussies Adam Walton and Kimberly Birrell are also out. And Jessica Fox is preparing to return to international competition for the first time since having a tumour removed last year. She'll be competing in Slovenia this weekend. That's the latest news update from the Capital Radio Newsroom. I'm Caitlin Lewis.
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4: The cheapest unleaded 91 in Cooma is at the Metro on the Highway at $1.69. Cheapest diesel is also at the Metro on the Highway, selling at $2.10. In Jindabyne, the cheapest unleaded is at the BP on Kosciuszko Road at $1.97. The cheapest diesel is also at that BP at $2.33.
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9: Looking partly cloudy across the Snowies today. Some morning fog and a slight chance of shower looking to clear up later this afternoon. Partly cloudy again tomorrow. Some morning fog and frost, medium chance of showers, and similar conditions across Sunday and Monday. Temperatures today, Jindabyne reaching 14 degrees, Mount Selwyn maxing out at 12. Coomera's top temperature 16 and Canberra, the nation's capital, reaching 17 degrees. Currently in Ginnamine, it's 8 degrees. Mount Selwyn right now 6. Charlotte Pass 6. Thredbo also 6. Coomera currently 8 and Canberra is right now 11. 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
9: Yes. Waking up on Snow FM Breakfast. It's Beck and Jack for your Friday morning. It's just gone 7 o'clock, which means, Jack,
8: it is time to be doing the 1% question very shortly. I have got the 1% official Australian quiz book in front of me, Beck, and I'm going to pick a question for you this morning and get those cogs turning from it, okay?
9: I think I do need to get my brain working on a Friday morning, so a little quiz question is on the way. Right now, it's the weekend. We take my breath, all thanks to Snowy Monero Carpentry and Construction Group. 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I saw the

0: the weekend, Take My Breath, Snoffin Breakfast with Beck and Jack. And that time again, 10 past 7, it's the 1% Club question. Jack, how does this work?
1: Essentially, I've got a book in front of me and it's got a bunch of questions in it, and they range from the 90% question to the 1% question. 90% being the easiest, 1% being the hardest, and that's how many people in the population would be likely to get the question.
0: So 1%, only 1% of the population gets it?
1: Yes, precisely.
0: All right, and we do this every morning, we rotate. Jack, you've got a question for me today. What percentage will I be answering?
1: It's the 30% question.
0: Oh, God. So only 30% people get it right?
1: Yeah.
0: Oh, no. All right.
1: You ready?
0: Yeah, let's do it.
1: If you want to play at home, feel free. Here we go. What is the fourth word needed to complete this sequence? Thirst, reckoned, and bird. You've got four answers here. A, scoop. B, dancer. C, actually. Or D, north. I'll let you look
0: at it.
1: All right,
0: I am going to have a look at this. Okay, thirst, reckoned, and bird. TRB. Scoop, dancer, actually, and north. Oh, God. I'm trying to figure out what the pattern is here, because there clearly is a pattern. Oh, Lordy. Oh, Lordy. Thirst, reckoned, bird. And we've got scoop, dancer, actually, and north. Oh dear, Jack, I couldn't even tell you what the pattern is here, to be honest.
1: Okay, so, do you want a clue?
0: Yeah, I would love a clue, actually.
1: They rhyme into each other.
0: Thirst, reckoned, bird. Huh? How do they rhyme? Thirst, reckoned, bird, scoop. Thirst, reckoned, bird, dancer. Thirst, reckoned, bird, north. Oh, my goodness.
1: Ready? 5 seconds.
0: Oh,
1: five,
0: no.
1: Oh, four.
0: I'm taking a stab in the dark. It's D. It's north. It's north.
1: You're correct.
0: Am I actually?
1: You're correct, yes.
0: That was crazy pull.
1: Okay, do you want to know why it's north?
0: I would love to know what the logic is behind this.
1: Okay, so the reason why it's north is because each word rhymes with its position in the sequence. So thirst equals first, reckoned equals second, etc.
0: Third, fourth. Oh, I am...
1: Beck.
0: So...
1: For someone who was like, I have no idea, you have a very good guess.
0: You know what? I'm going to take it, because if I was actually on the show, even if I guessed, I still get it right.
1: Yeah.
0: So there we go. The 1% question is back on Monday. Here's Taylor Swift's Opalite. I had a bad

0: 97.7 Place Now FM Breakfast with Beck and Jack. And Jack, I've got a surprise for you this morning.
1: What's the surprise? Is it a coffee?
0: Oh.
1: An iced latte?
0: Oh, sorry, no.
1: Bagel?
0: That might be something you wanted more, but I think this is sufficient enough. I was away yesterday, so we didn't get to do guests that year. But okay. I've decided, because it's our show and we're going to do it next.
1: All right.
0: Guess that year?
1: Yeah,
0: are you ready?
1: I'm excited.
0: All right, get your thinking cap on. It's right around the corner. Snow FM Breakfast.
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0: Ed Sheeran with Shivers on Star FM Breakfast with Beck and Jack. And unfortunate news, Jack. I am looking over Lake Ginderbine right now. It is foggy as all heck, and I think it might be raining all weekend. I don't know if you're going to be able to get any washing done.
1: You don't understand how much I hate when it rains, because the sun just does wonders. I don't have to put it in the hairdryer. I don't have to hang it on the airer. But it's okay, Beck, because I'm going to Sydney this weekend.
0: That's right, you are. Well, I mean, to be fair, it's probably raining just as much in Sydney, and it's going to be humid as hell, and your hair's probably going to be all frizzy.
1: It probably will be, because as I'm a curly-haired diva, and it's going to be so muggy. I've never been to Sydney. What's one thing you would give me advice for?
0: It's busy.
1: It's busy.
0: It's busy. You've been in Jindy now for, what, 2 months?
1: Yeah.
0: 3 months,
1: almost
0: nearly?
1: Almost three, yeah.
0: It's a lot busier. You'll be surprised how quickly you get used to the slower life here in a country town. So just get used to slow walking people.
1: All right.
0: We're going to check out your news, weather and sports very shortly after 7:30 on Star FM Breakfast.
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12: From the Capital Radio Newsroom, I'm Caitlin Lewis. Iranian state media is rejecting reports out of the United States that a deal has been reached to extend the ceasefire in the Middle East. Officials involved in the talks claim a memorandum of understanding to extend the ceasefire by 60 days has been locked in, pending approval from Donald Trump. A senior White House official has refused to comment directly on the reports. The fourth woman charged over alleged links to Islamic State will remain in custody after facing court over terrorism-related offences. The 34-year-old returned to Australia in September last year. Her two charges each carry a maximum

0: prison sentence of 10 years. She's scheduled to reappear in Melbourne Magistrates Court on Monday. The Nationals believe the Albanese government should take its tax changes to an election before trying to pass them through Parliament. Legislation has been introduced into Parliament to rein in capital gains and negative gearing concessions. The proposed laws will be scrutinised by a Senate committee over the next 3 weeks following widespread backlash. Nationals leader Matt Canavan says a government needs a mandate for changes of this scale.
1: It's a massive fundamental change. Our businesses are taxed, farmers are taxed. Our housing is taxed, and that should have gone to election. Australian people deserve to have their say. And look, you know, who knows what they'll say right now. It's a pretty volatile time, pretty risky for us and the Nats, but we think people's rights are more important than us.
0: And data shows many older Australians are too afraid to speak up when their rights are violated in aged care. The Aged Care Quality and Safety Commission found residents fear reprisal or not being taken seriously. Commissioner Liz Heffron-Webb says there is help at hand if people reach out.
2: We follow up on all complaints and concerns raised, and we're very specific that there is no tolerance for any kind of reprisal against the older person or their family member or carer who might have complained.
0: Checking sport, the Raiders aren't letting their low position on the table weigh them down ahead of Sunday's clash with the Cowboys. The Green Machine taking to the field for their third home game, Lock Morgan Smithies says they know where they need to improve.
3: There's just certain areas we need to fix up on and get a little bit better on, but as a team I think we're desperate to get the win, and as long as we keep training hard and we keep bringing that effort, I don't think we're too far off.
0: To AFL, Hawthorn have had a 52-point win over St Kilda last night at Marvel Stadium. The Saints kicked just 5 points in the first half. At the French Open, men's world number one Jannik Sinner has bowed out with heat-related leg cramps. Aussies Adam Walton and Kimberly Birrell are also out. And Jessica Fox is preparing to return to international competition for the first time since having a tumour removed last year. She'll be competing in Slovenia this weekend. That's the latest news update from the Capital Radio Newsroom. I'm Caitlin Lewis.
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0: The cheapest unleaded 91 in Cooma is at the Metro on the Highway at $1.69. Cheapest diesel is also at the Metro on the Highway, selling at $2.10. In Jindabyne, the cheapest unleaded is at the BP on Kosciuszko Road at $1.97. The cheapest diesel is also at that BP at $2.33.
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5: Snow FM weather. Looking partly cloudy across the Snowies today. Some morning fog and a slight chance of shower. Looking to clear up later this afternoon. Partly cloudy again tomorrow. Some morning fog and frost. Medium chance of showers and similar conditions across Sunday and Monday. Temperatures today: Jindabyne reaching 14 degrees, Mount Selwyn maxing out at 12. Cooma's top temperature 16, and Canberra, the nation's capital, reaching 17 degrees. Currently in Jindabyne is 8 degrees, Mount Selwyn right now 6, Charlotte Pass 6, Thredbo also 6, Cooma currently 8, and Canberra is right now 11. 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
5: 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Snow FM Breakfast with Beck and Jack. It's just gone 7:30. We're on with Snowy Monero Carpentry and Construction Group this morning.
7: You remember, Beck, on Wednesday, we were talking about petty neighbours.
5: Yes, some petty neighbours stories.
7: Yeah, we're talking about them. We're going into like the funniest things that neighbours can do. Well, it's actually come out that there's been a list revealed of the worst thing neighbours can do.
5: Oh, that's very coincidental.
7: Very coincidental, right? I've got the three worst things here, and I'm going to get into them next, and we're going to find out what are the three worst things you can do as a neighbour.
5: All right, I'm excited. That's right around the corner right now. Pussycat Dolls, When I Grow Up on Snow FM Breakfast. What's going

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1: Now, on Wednesday, Beck, we were talking about petty neighbours.
0: We were, and we got some responses from you as well. What was your favourite sort of petty neighbour story? Because we had a couple,
1: yeah.
0: And they were pretty funny, honestly, where you were being the petty neighbour or you had a petty neighbour.
1: Yeah, and
0: it was enjoyable.
1: We're all known for being pettiness at one point. Like, Beck hates the porch light. You know, she went out and did that thing with her and made hers even brighter. It was bonkers, and I think we've all been petty at some point in our lives.
0: Oh, absolutely.
1: But coincidentally, a list has just come out of the worst things that neighbours can do. A confirmed list.
0: Oh, by some etiquette expert or something
1: petty
0: like
1: expert.
0: That. Petty
1: expert. Petty expert. Now, I've got the top three here because the list was actually quite long. It was about 10 things revealed. And I said, okay, I'll narrow it down to the three worst things.
0: Neighbours can't do anything these days.
1: So let's just get into it. This is the confirmed list of the top three of the worst things you can do as a neighbour. First of all, is mowing the lawn before 7 a.m. That is the worst thing.
0: Yeah, that's a no. I have actually had this happen to me before. I think I was in high school, and it was during my year 12 exams, and I wanted to rip my hair out because I was like, I've got an exam in like, 4 hours? I need my sleep. I think it was English too, which is my worst subject.
1: Oh, and that's like a 3-hour exam.
0: Oh, awful. So yeah, please don't do that.
1: Now, the second one is probably the most irritating for me, is borrowing neighbors' bins for extra rubbish space.
0: Okay.
1: You've done that before, haven't you?
0: I do that all the time.
1: Yeah, see, if you ask me, I don't have an issue, but if you just assume that it's okay because my bin's half full, you can put your stuff in, no.
0: Okay.
1: It's not how it works.
0: I will say, the only time I've ever done this is on bin day.
1: Okay.
0: If the bins are out and they're going to be emptied the next morning, then I'll do it.
1: Perfectly fine.
0: Because I know, you know, I'm not actually taking up their space. You know, they've already set it out. That's their bin space. It's going to be emptied. But if you do it, you know, the morning after bin empty and you got to wait another week or two, then that's a no-go.
1: It is a no-go. But you know how when you do your street collection and they miss that side of the street and you go, oh, well, they haven't done that side, so I'll go chuck it in quickly.
0: Yeah.
1: That's perfectly fine. But I'm talking like if they just come and plop it in your bin on the side.
0: No.
1: Out of this world.
0: Unacceptable.
1: Now, the last one, which is one that you've touched on before, it's bright floodlights into your bedroom, Beck.
0: That's an absolute no. Anything disrupting sleep? The foot has been put down.
1: Yeah, well, you don't like bright lights. You literally live in like a bat cave.
0: I do.
1: You go to bed. You like darkness.
0: I got my loop earplugs in, my sleep mask on. I am in my own world. My fan blasting cold air at me.
1: I don't know how you do it, Beck, but that's the list for the worst things the neighbors can do. Just don't be that neighbor, okay? Be civil and just live your best life.
0: Please do, and go read that article as well, because we don't want any bad neighbors here in Jindy.

0: Lola Young's Messy on Snoff and Breakfast with Beck and Jack.
1: You know, we're a couple months out from the big wedding of the century.
0: Oh, the royal wedding.
1: The royal wedding.
0: The Taylor Swift, Travis Kelce wedding.
1: Yeah, so we're a couple months out and Travis Kelce has been caught up in some controversy lately.
0: Who's shocked?
1: Who's shocked? No.
0: Honestly.
1: I'm not.
0: All right, we'll talk about that in Today in Tabloids next on Snoff and Breakfast. Stick around.
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10: Me not working hard. Yeah, right, picture that with a Kodak. Or better yet, go to Times Square, take a picture of me with a Kodak. Took my life from negative to positive, I just want y'all to know that. And tonight, let's enjoy life.

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2: Feeling it, we're feeling good. 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
1: Today in tabloids on Snow FM Breakfast. All right, Jack, what has Travis Kelce been up to that's getting him in trouble?
3: Well, he's been caught beer chugging.
1: Oh, no.
3: Beer chugging. He's defended himself recently, seemingly after his date night with Taylor Swift at a basketball game at the Rocket Arena in Cleveland.
1: And okay.
3: In which, during the event, Travis was seen downing a can of beer in one gulp, as well as later was seen looking as if he had nodded off.
1: Oh, man doing what a man does at a sports game.
3: Right. Well, he was saying that they were losing 10 points down in the game, so he had to do something to, like, bring the atmosphere.
1: Okay.
3: But, yeah, during an appearance on his New Heights podcast, his brother Jason accused him of not being a good role model, to which Travis replied with this.
4: It was a classy chug, Jason. All right, didn't crush the can. I'm on hardwood floor at an NBA game. Could have got messy. It was a smooth, classy chug to get the people going.
3: To be fair, if I was at that NBA game, I would have been cheering in the stands, asking Travis Kelce to chug too.
1: No, if I saw him chugging, I'd probably be like, you know what? Hell yeah. Here's a shoe. Do a shoey.
3: Oh, God, shoeys. That's one thing here that I'm glad we don't do often.
1: Yeah, that's
3: very fair. It gets a bit disgusting. But in other news, Maths Australia has been subject to a Safe Work New South Wales investigation following unsafe allegations.
1: Another thing, honestly, I can't say I'm surprised about.
3: Now, former contestants and viewers have come forward with complaints about inappropriate behaviour alleged to have taken place on the set of the 2025 season, which feels like it was 3 years ago now, but it was
1: really
3: actually
1: does.
3: Just last year.
1: Yeah, wow.
3: Now, the viewer complained to the Safe Work New South Wales about a groom punching a hole in a wall and raising work and health and safety concerns for cast and crew. Some of the alleged incidents include a bride being filmed in the shower without her knowing, non-consensual touching by a groom, and production staff blocking exits to prevent cast members from leaving set. Staff having keys to their apartments and also not being allowed to remove their microphones while in the bathroom.
1: Look, honestly, I think this is just an issue with this sort of genre of reality TV in general, because the producers, they're going to do literally anything they can do to get content. And I was going to say funnily enough, but it's not funny at all. The Maths UK, which completely different production company, not related at all, also had allegations last year or the year before for very similar things. So I think it's just this format of reality TV.
3: Well,
1: and honestly... Yeah. Get rid of it. What's it giving to us? Nothing.
3: It's giving me great entertainment to watch on a weekday.
1: It's contrived drama.
3: It is hilarious. It is just it's so funny. It is so funny, Beck. We're going to sit down and watch Maths together one day, okay? One day.
1: You're going to have to tie me to that chair. That's today in tabloids right now on Snow FM Breakfast. Here's Coldplay and BTS.

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1: It's almost 8 o'clock. We're going to get a check from the newsroom, see what your weather's like as well for the rest of the weekend.
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17: From the Capital Radio Newsroom, I'm Caitlin Lewis. The opposition leader accepts he had to withdraw comments made about the Prime Minister in Parliament, but claims voters are calling Anthony Albanese far worse. Angus Taylor was heard calling the Labor leader an arrogant prick in an off-mic comment during a fiery question time. Mr. Taylor has told Today there is a lot of anger about the proposed changes to negative gearing and capital gains tax.
18: I had to withdraw it. It was unparliamentary. But what I am hearing everywhere I go is far worse than that. The truth is that people who are running small businesses, farmers, are angry at a government that lied to them before.
17: The AFP commissioner says she's determined to find out how members of the media knew about Ben Robert Smith's arrest before it happened. The National Anti-Corruption Watchdog is investigating if anyone involved in the case was responsible for leaking the information. Chrissy Barrett has told Senate Estimates she's disappointed reporters were at Sydney Airport before the arrest.
19: If the date of the individual's arrest or other sensitive information was disclosed to anyone in the media, this could be an unauthorised disclosure, and in my view, anyone who disclosed that information should face consequences.
17: A man who viciously attacked a Sydney woman before setting her home on fire has been refused parole. Jamel Wells reports.
20: In 2005, Robert Black Farmer broke into then 18-year-old Lauren Huxley's Northmead home, fractured her skull with fibro cutters, tied her up and lit a fire. She survived with horrific injuries. Farmer was jailed for 24 years for crimes including attempted murder with a non-parole period of 20 years. The parole authority has stated it recognises the enduring harm caused to Lauren and her family by his offending. Family members say Lauren fears Farmer's release.
17: And an Austrian man has been jailed for 15 years over a plan to carry out a terror attack at a Taylor Swift concert in Vienna. The 21-year-old also admitted to other terrorism-related offences. The plot forced the cancellation of all three sold-out shows in the city. Checking sport, the Sky Blues have recorded the first ever three-game clean sweep in women's State of Origin. New South Wales defeating Queensland 12-4 on the Gold Coast. Sky Blues winger Jamie Fressart crossed for a four-pointer and says it was a hard-fought victory.
0: We obviously had a lot of hard work to do and give it to Queensland. They gave it to us till the very last minute, but making history, so I'm so proud of the girls.
17: The Sharks will rest Brighton Nakora tonight in their clash with the Sea Eagles in the Shire. Australian Daria Kazatkina has won through to the third round of the French Open, setting up a clash with world number one Aryna Sabalenka. Adam Walton and Kimberly Birrell have bowed out. And Paul Ocon Jr. and Willa Pearson have won Player of the Year awards at the Sydney FC Awards night. That's the latest news update from the Capital Radio Newsroom. I'm Caitlin Lewis.
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17: The cheapest unleaded 91 in Cooma is at the Metro on the Highway at $1.69. Cheapest diesel is also at the Metro on the Highway, selling at $2.10. In Jindabyne, the cheapest unleaded is at the BP on Kosciuszko Road at $1.97. The cheapest diesel is also at that BP at $2.33.
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22: Looking partly cloudy across the Snowies today. Some morning fog and a slight chance of shower looking to clear up later this afternoon. Partly cloudy again tomorrow. Some morning fog and frost, medium chance of showers, and similar conditions across Sunday and Monday. Temperatures today, Jindabyne reaching 14 degrees, Mount Selwyn maxing out at 12. Cooma's top temperature 16, and Canberra, the nation's capital, reaching 17 degrees. Currently in Jindabyne is 8 degrees, Mount Selwyn right now 6, Charlotte Pass 6, Thredbo also 6, Cooma currently 8, and Canberra is right now 11. 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
22: Waking up on Snow FM Breakfast, it's Beck and Jack. Just gone 8 o'clock, which does of course mean the birthday book is being opened up very soon, Jack. And celebrity birthdays, I'm very excited for one of them.
1: I know you are.
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1: Oh, okay.
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1: it's Bert and Ernie. 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So you get those in before we do it after 8.
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0: was your birthday?
1: Birthdays, birthdays, birthdays. Everyone's got one sometime of the year. And some people across the Snowies have one today and over the weekend, Jack.
2: They do. We have quite a few, actually, in the birthday book for today and through to this weekend. Should we get things started?
1: Just let's go.
2: For today, Michael Little, happy birthday from Cooma. You're 22 years old today for the 29th of May. On Saturday, we've got quite a few as well. Osha Delane, you're 16 from Jindabyne. Lots of love from Mum, Dad and Cruz. They're sending all your love to you. Happy 16th birthday. Also to Nikolai, happy 9th birthday from Cooma. Happy birthday from Mum, Dad, Chloe, and Al. And Al, happy birthday, mate. I hope you love your surprise.
1: Oh, very cute.
2: Now, looking at Sunday, I've only got one. It's Jeremy White from Dalgetty. Happy 25th birthday to you as well.
1: All right, happy birthday, everyone across the Snowies. Now, in terms of celebrity birthdays, you share one with JFK. He was assassinated back in 1963.
2: Way to ruin the mood, Beck.
1: Sorry, at the age of 46. But he, of course, he was the 35th president of the United States. He was only in office for 2 years, which I've just found out. I thought that you'd have to be in office for a lot longer to do something worthy of an assassination. But there you go.
2: let's grab that and quote that and put it on everything.
1: And also one of these guys.
2: You are a Manchester girl at heart.
1: Am I a Mancurian at
2: heart?
1: It is, of course, Noel Gallagher's birthday, the lead singer, songwriter, driving force behind the iconic band Oasis. He's turning 59 years old today. This, of course, Champagne Supernova, one of their best.
2: Also,
1: and, yes.
2: What a preface. I am the same star sign as him.
1: Really?
2: Yeah, I'm a Gemini as well.
1: And you're a Mancurian as well?
2: I am a Mancurian, yes.
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1: And the birthday book will be back on Monday. 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
0: Really?
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0: Oh, a bit of a shopping hack.
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0: It's Post Malone Circles on Snuff and Breakfast with Beck and Jack.
1: And, you know, there is a lot of supermarket hacks out there, Beck.
0: Yes.
1: Where some products are the same thing, but they're priced differently.
0: Oh, so kind of like you know, name brand versus home brand kind of thing.
1: Now, there was this article that was published the other day, and basically there's this guy called Nicholas Jordan.
0: Mm-hmm.
1: He is a professional taste tester, right? Imagine that as a job role. You're a professional taste tester for a living.
0: I would just be so fat.
1: Although, I don't know how that would go. But anyway, he taste tested 26 tins of tomatoes, right?
0: Okay.
1: Like the tomatoes you put in your spag bowl or your soups, etc. Like the cans of tomatoes you buy.
0: Like diced tomatoes in basil, oregano, whatever.
1: Just all that jazz.
0: Yes.
1: And you know how, like, there's so many across all the different things you can buy.
0: Yeah, so you've got your regular Woolies one all the way up to the, what is it, Mutti?
1: Yeah, the like, expensive ones.
0: They're, like, gourmet, Italian. Mm. They're, like, almost $5 a can, which, and where you can get the Woolies ones for, what, a dollar?
1: Even, like, 50 cents.
0: Ridiculous.
1: And speaking of it, the results came from that 26 cans of tomatoes, and it showed that even the most expensive ones, the Mutti, which is $5 a can, is actually the same quality as a Woolworths one at 50 cents.
0: They're the same taste.
1: The same taste, the same ingredients, but it's just you're paying for the brand and the image of the Mutti brand.
0: And probably also the can design as well, because they've got a very much more fancier design. And I have to say, I've actually always kind of wondered that, because I feel like I've bought them. Mm. You know, I have days where I'm like, oh, I'm a bit skint this week. I'm just going to get Woolies. And then like, oh, I can splash out a little bit this week and I get the Mutti one. And yeah, thinking back, I'm like, has my bolognese really tasted that much different?
1: Right. And you don't really need to splash it, considering at the results from the cans of tomatoes, you can just have the both. Well, we want to ask you, what is a brand or like a supermarket product that you are absolutely loyal to? Like, Beck, I'm sure you have yours and I have mine. The one I'm most loyal to is home brand cheeses and feta's. Like, I will never buy a name brand like Brie, Camembert or feta ever again.
0: Because you reckon they taste the same?
1: They taste the exact same as the Woolies. If not, the Woolies taste better.
0: You reckon?
1: So much better.
0: Sometimes I find with like really fancy feta's, they're way too salty.
1: Yeah.
0: So I can feel that. Now, I am thinking of one now that I think might actually ruffle some feathers a little bit.
1: Okay.
0: I think that Coca-Cola and the off-brand Q-Cola taste the same.
1: No.
0: No?
1: No, Beck.
0: You're saying no?
1: No, absolutely not.
0: Why?
1: Because Coca-Cola is just the OG. It's like saying Pepsi is better than cola. And I'm telling you right now, anyone listening, if you're a Pepsi fan, get out. Turn off the radio.
0: All right, Jack, turn it off. Not like you if you're a Pepsi fan. Damn, dude.

0: It's Lady Gaga's Poker Face on Snuff and Breakfast with Beck and Jack. It's a mite foggy out there today right now, Jack.
1: It is. It's a little bit foggy. You can see the clouds hovering over the little bit of the mountains nearby. Now, we are coming up to 8:30. We're going to get a check from the newsroom with Caitlin, see what's going on and all the latest in news and sport.
0: And the weekend weather report as well.
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11: From the Capital Radio Newsroom, I'm Caitlin Lewis. The opposition leader accepts he had to withdraw comments made about the Prime Minister in Parliament, but claims voters are calling Anthony Albanese far worse. Angus Taylor was heard calling the Labor leader an arrogant prick in an off-mic comment during a fiery question time. Mr. Taylor has told Today there is a lot of anger about the proposed changes to negative gearing and capital gains tax.
12: I had to withdraw it. It was unparliamentary. But what I am hearing everywhere I go is far worse than that. The truth is that people who are running small businesses, farmers, are angry at a government that lied to them before.
11: The AFP commissioner says she's determined to find out how members of the media knew about Ben Robert Smith's arrest before it happened. The National Anti-Corruption Watchdog is investigating if anyone involved in the case was responsible for leaking the information. Chrissy Barrett has told Senate Estimates she's disappointed reporters were at Sydney Airport before the arrest.
13: If the date of the individual's arrest or other sensitive information was disclosed to anyone in the media, this could be an unauthorised disclosure, and in my view, anyone who disclosed that information should face consequences.
11: A man who viciously attacked a Sydney woman before setting her home on fire has been refused parole. Jamel Wells reports.
14: In 2005, Robert Black Farmer broke into then 18-year-old Lauren Huxley's Northmead home, fractured her skull with fibro cutters, tied her up and lit a fire. She survived with horrific injuries. Farmer was jailed for 24 years for crimes including attempted murder with a non-parole

0: parole period of 20 years. The parole authority has stated it recognises the enduring harm caused to Lauren and her family by his offending. Family members say Lauren fears farmer's release.
1: And an Austrian man has been jailed for 15 years over a plan to carry out a terror attack at a Taylor Swift concert in Vienna. The 21-year-old also admitted to other terrorism-related offences. The plot forced the cancellation of all three sold-out shows in the city. Checking sport, the Sky Blues have recorded the first ever three-game clean sweep in women's State of Origin. New South Wales defeating Queensland 12-4 on the Gold Coast. Sky Blues winger Jamie Fressart crossed for a four-pointer and says it was a hard-fought victory.
2: We obviously had a lot of hard work to do and give it to Queensland. They gave it to us till the very last minute, but making history, so I'm so proud of the girls.
1: The Sharks will rest Brighton Nakora tonight in their clash with the Sea Eagles in the Shire. Australian Daria Kazatkina has won through to the third round of the French Open, setting up a clash with world number one Aryna Sabalenka. Adam Walton and Kimberly Birrell have bowed out. And Paul Ocon Jr. and Willa Pearson have won Player of the Year awards at the Sydney FC Awards night. That's the latest news update from the Capital Radio Newsroom. I'm Caitlin Lewis.
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1: The cheapest unleaded 91 in Cooma is at the Metro on the Highway at $1.69. Cheapest diesel is also at the Metro on the Highway, selling at $2.10. In Jindabyne, the cheapest unleaded is at the BP on Kosciuszko Road at $1.97. The cheapest diesel is also at that BP at $2.33.
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5: Looking partly cloudy across the Snowies today. Some morning fog and a slight chance of shower looking to clear up later this afternoon. Partly cloudy again tomorrow. Some morning fog and frost, medium chance of showers and similar conditions across Sunday and Monday. Temperatures today, Jindabyne reaching 14 degrees, Mount Selwyn maxing out at 12. Cooma's top temperature 16 and Canberra, the nation's capital, reaching 17 degrees. Currently in Jindabyne is 8 degrees, Mount Selwyn right now 6, Charlotte Pass 6, Thredbo also 6, Cooma currently 8 and Canberra is right now 11. 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
6: It is, and it's almost time to find out my hot take for today.
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6: 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Last week, everyone disagreed with me. This week, everyone might. 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
5: Well, we shall see how controversial Jack's hot take is today very shortly. Right now, Maroon 5 with Payphone on Snow FM Breakfast with Snowy Monero Carpentry and Construction Group.

0: It's Maroon 5's Payphone on Snow FM Breakfast with Beck and Jack. Wait. And Jack?
1: Let's do it.
2: It's getting hot in here. So hot. Time for another of Jack's Hot Takes on Snow FM.
1: That is right. It is Jack's Hot Takes for your Friday morning.
0: Okay, Jack. I'm curious to see how controversial today's hot take is going to be.
1: All right. Are we ready to find out?
0: I am so ready. What is your hot take?
1: My hot take today, Beck, is owning an air fryer is very cult behaviour.
0: Nah, I don't agree with that.
1: You don't agree with me?
0: I don't agree with that whatsoever, actually, to be honest.
1: Let me give you some pointers on why I believe it's a cult behaviour.
0: Please do.
1: Now, everyone owns an air fryer. And everyone wants one if they don't have one, right?
0: Yeah.
1: Yeah, so we have one at home. My mother has one. Your mum has one. How many of your friends have one?
0: Actually, my mum doesn't have one, okay. And neither does my dad. But he wants one, though.
1: There you go. Now, the point is, when someone buys an air fryer, it becomes their entire personality. I remember when my brother got an air fryer, and he was, like, trying to convince us as a family to use an air fryer. We're like, nah, it's all right. We got an oven. So, in a way,
0: you know
1: it
0: what?
1: Is giving that we have, once you buy an air fryer, you're automatically subjected to the cult of forward selling and trying to get people to buy an air fryer.
0: It's actually very true. I'm trying to think now, when have you ever really seen advertisement online for an air fryer? You kind of don't, because maybe
1: it's word of mouth.
0: They rely on word of mouth.
1: And they do a very good job at it, because everyone says they can make anything in it. And it's true. You can. I've cooked a million things in an air fryer. But it just takes the joy out of cooking in a way, because you just slam it in the air fryer and you press a button.
0: See, this is my thing with air fryer. So we have an air fryer, and it's useful for us because we've got four people in the house. So, you know, if we're all cooking at the same time, you know, someone's using the oven, so then someone who can use the air fryer. My hot take is you don't need an air fryer if you've got a good oven, because all an air fryer is, it's just a mini oven that maybe does things a little bit quicker than a normal oven would do, but you can fit more stuff in a normal oven. If you've got a good oven, it's just not necessary, and sometimes it can be pretty expensive.
1: Okay, everyone, it's Beck's hot takes now. It's Beck's hot takes, but wow, okay.
0: But no, I do have to agree with you. It's similar to, like, the Thermomix. You know, you'd go to a Thermomix party.
1: Oh, I hate Thermomixes. I hate Thermomixes. I can't stand people who own a Thermomix and want to cook in it. Oh, I'm going to make some cookies in my piss off. Literally piss off.
0: Go
1: because
0: away.
1: You can just cook it in your oven. You do not need a Thermomix to do that. That should have been the hot take for today. I hate Thermomixes because, oh!
0: All right, getting off track, the hot take today was that air fryers are a cult. We're going to pop up on our story, Instagram and Facebook today, and see whether or not you agree, and we'll discuss the results on Monday. All right, Jack's hot take back next Friday on Snow FM Breakfast. Take that

0: Alex Warren and Jelly Roll with Bloodline on Snuff and Breakfast with Beck and Jack.
1: And this guy. Mr. Harry Styles, he's in a bit of controversy at the moment.
0: Really?
1: You know, you wouldn't think that guy's in controversy.
0: No, he seems to be able to do no wrong in his fans' eyes.
1: Exactly, but he has got some stuff going on with his tour, and I'm going to give you those details next in today in tabloids.
0: All right, stick around.
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0: Feeling it, we're feeling good. We're feeling good, hey?
1: All right, that time again for Today in Tabloids on Snow FM Breakfast. Jack, what's going on today?
2: Well, this guy, Mr. Harry Styles, if you are not aware of who he is, he's got a bit of controversy behind him this morning.
1: Which, I gotta say, shocks me, because Harry Styles usually can do no wrong from his fans' perspective. So what's he done?
2: Well, his new tour called Together Together, he has a stage setup that has been labelled as the worst of all time.
1: Yeah, right, okay.
2: Now, they have also said the design of the stage is considered offensive and complained parts of the shows left them unable to see the singer perform, with large walkway structures that circle the stadium floor and have reportedly obstructed views for the sections of the audience, which... First of all, I've got my two cents to say here.
1: Uh-huh.
2: Why are you complaining? It is a beautiful stage. I understand if you're not 6 foot like I am, but again, this is the most intimate stage I've ever seen for an artist, and I'm very glad with this stage set up.
1: Well, because he made a statement that I agree with. He said that the reason that it's like that is because he wanted... like the audience to be in it with him. He wanted to be as close as met to many of the fans as possible, because that's what the tour is all about. It's together, together.
2: Exactly.
1: And it is true, because the way he's done it, he's made this big walkway so that you can have multiple standing pits rather than just one. So only like a couple of people can
2: at
1: be right
2: front.
1: At the front.
2: Exactly.
1: But this means that multiple people can be at the front. And I gotta say, I've been to some concerts where there's literally pillars and poles in the way. I just feel as if it's probably, in fact, not the worst of all time.
2: No, I think it's the way forward for concerts. We should be having really intimate stage setups, because we're paying $500 plus for a ticket, especially to be in the pit. I should be seeing Harry Styles walk past me at least four times, not have him stand on one stage, you know?
1: I will say, who are the people complaining? Are they the people in the pit, or are they the people who are in seating? Because I can understand... if it's the people in seating who can't see it and they're like, well, I didn't get the pit experience and I can't see, I understand that. But if it's the people in the pit, then, you know, don't bite the hand that feeds you, because he's literally giving you more with this stage. So,
2: exactly.
1: I don't know.
2: Exactly. In other news, though, Mr. Matthew Perry's assistant has been jailed for the role in his death.
1: Oh.
2: Not some bubbly news for your Friday morning, but his live-in personal assistant called Kenneth, and what... Beck, can you help me out?
1: Iwamasa.
2: Thank you so much. Has been sentenced to 3 years and 5 months in prison with the claim that he had a central role in friend Star's descent into ketamine addiction and injected him with the fatal dose of the drug.
1: Oh.
2: Very, very sad. It's said that Kenneth was at Perry's side through the final days of his life, acting as the actor's enabler, drug messenger, and de facto doctor.
1: Yeah, that's really sad. I'm glad that he's been kind of brought to justice now, although... I've got to say, 3 years isn't of that long of a time, but I think there are some other people who have been sentenced, like his doctors and stuff, who are actually supplying it. So,
2: yeah,
1: that's good, I suppose. Well, that is Today in Tabloids for right now on Snow FM Breakfast.

0: Tate McRae, She's All I Want to Be on Snow FM Breakfast with Beck and Jack. We are coming up to 9 o'clock.
1: We are. We're going to get a check from the newsroom, see what Caitlin's got in store for you. Also have a look at your news and weather and see what it's like for the weekend.
2: The remains of the empire want another war, and a new power is coming.
3: What's my mission?
2: Something you may not come back from.
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19: From the Capital Radio Newsroom, I'm Caitlin Lewis. The opposition leader accepts he had to withdraw comments made about the Prime Minister in Parliament, but claims voters are calling Anthony Albanese far worse. Angus Taylor was heard calling the Labor leader an arrogant prick in an off-mic comment during a fiery question time. Mr. Taylor has told Today there is a lot of anger about the proposed changes to negative gearing and capital gains tax.
20: I had to withdraw it. It was unparliamentary. But what I am hearing everywhere I go is far worse than that. The truth is that people who are running small businesses, farmers, are angry at a government that lied to them before.
19: The AFP commissioner says she's determined to find out how members of the media knew about Ben Robert Smith's arrest before it happened. The National Anti-Corruption Watchdog is investigating if anyone involved in the case was responsible for leaking the information. Chrissy Barrett has told Senate Estimates she's disappointed reporters were at Sydney Airport before the arrest.
21: If the date of the individual's arrest or other sensitive information was disclosed to anyone in the media, this could be an unauthorised disclosure, and in my view, anyone who disclosed that information should face consequences.
19: A man who viciously attacked a Sydney woman before setting her home on fire has been refused parole. Jamel Wells reports.
3: In 2005, Robert Black Farmer broke into then 18-year-old Lauren Huxley's Northmead home, fractured her skull with fibro cutters, tied her up and lit a fire. She survived with horrific injuries. Farmer was jailed for 24 years for crimes including attempted murder with a non-parole period of 20 years. The parole authority has stated it recognises the enduring harm caused to Lauren and her family by his offending. Family members say Lauren fears Farmer's release.
19: And an Austrian man has been jailed for 15 years over a plan to carry out a terror attack at a Taylor Swift concert in Vienna. The 21-year-old also admitted to other terrorism-related offences. The plot forced the cancellation of all three sold-out shows in the city. Checking sport, the Sky Blues have recorded the first ever three-game clean sweep in women's state of origin. New South Wales defeating Queensland 12-4 on the Gold Coast. Sky Blues winger Jamie Fressart crossed for a four-pointer and says it was a hard-fought victory.
9: We obviously had a lot of hard work to do and give it to Queensland. They gave it to us till the very last minute, but making history, so I'm so proud of the girls.
19: The Sharks will rest Brighton Nakora tonight in their clash with the Sea Eagles in the Shire. Australian Daria Kazatkina has won through to the third round of the French Open, setting up a clash with world number one Aryna Sabalenka. Adam Walton and Kimberly Birrell have bowed out. And Paul Ocon Jr. and Willa Pearson have won Player of the Year awards at the Sydney FC Awards night. That's the latest news update from the Capital Radio Newsroom. I'm Caitlin Lewis.
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19: The cheapest unleaded 91 in Cooma is at the Metro on the Highway at $1.69. Cheapest diesel is also at the Metro on the Highway, selling at $2.10. In Jindabyne, the cheapest unleaded is at the BP on Kosciuszko Road at $1.97. The cheapest diesel is also at that BP at $2.33.
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0: Looking partly cloudy across the Snowies today. Some morning fog and a slight chance of shower looking to clear up later this afternoon. Partly cloudy again tomorrow. Some morning fog and frost, medium chance of showers, and similar conditions across Sunday and Monday. Temperatures today, Jindabyne reaching 14 degrees, Mount Selwyn maxing out at 12. Cooma's top temperature 16 and Canberra, the nation's capital, reaching 17 degrees. Currently in Jindabyne, it's 8 degrees. Mount Selwyn right now 6. Charlotte Pass 6. Thredbo also 6. Cooma currently 8 and Canberra is right now 11. 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
0: Waking up on Snow FM Breakfast with Beck and Jack, all thanks to Snowy Monero Carpentry and Construction Group. Now, Jack, I am a little bit worried about what you've got in front of you opened up right now.
1: Don't make it like that. It's literally just the 100%, the 1% Club Australian Quiz Book, Beck.
0: Yeah, and I'm worried about it because I know you're about to ask me a quiz question and I don't feel as if my brain's alive enough for it yet.
1: Well, get your cogs turning, okay, because I'm going to test you next, all right?
0: All right, a little quiz coming up right now. Sabrina Carpenter's Taste on Snow FM Breakfast.

0: Snoff and Breakfast with Beck and Jack. And that time again, it's the 1% Club question. Jack, how does this work?
1: Essentially, I've got a book in front of me and it's got a bunch of questions in it, and they range from the 90% question to the 1% question. 90% being the easiest, 1% being the hardest, and that's how many people in the population would be likely to get the question.
0: So 1%, only 1% of the population gets it?
1: Yes, precisely.
0: All right, and we do this every morning. We rotate. Jack, you've got a question for me today. What percentage will I be answering?
1: It's the 30% question.
0: Oh, God. So only 30% people get it right?
1: Yeah.
0: Oh, no.
1: All right. You ready?
0: Yeah, let's do it.
1: If you want to play at home, feel free. Here we go. What is the fourth word needed to complete this sequence? Thirst, reckoned, and bird. You've got four answers here. A, scoop. B, dancer. C, actually. Or D, north. I'll let you look
0: at
1: it.
0: I am going to have a look at this. Okay, thirst, reckoned, and bird. TRB. Scoop, dancer, actually, and north. Oh, God. I'm trying to figure out what the pattern is here, because there clearly is a pattern. Oh, lordy. Oh, lordy. Thirst, reckoned, bird. And we've got scoop, dancer, actually, and north. Oh, dear. Jack, I couldn't even tell you what the pattern is here, to be honest.
1: Okay, so do you want a clue?
0: Yeah, I would love a clue, actually.
1: They rhyme into each other.
0: Thirst, reckoned, bird. Huh? How do they rhyme? Thirst, reckoned, bird, scoop. Thirst, reckoned, bird, dancer. Thirst, reckoned, bird, north. Oh, my goodness.
1: Ready? 5 seconds.
0: Oh,
1: five,
0: no.
1: Oh, four.
0: I'm taking a stab in the dark. It's D. It's north. It's north.
1: You're correct.
0: Am I actually?
1: You're correct, yes.
0: That was crazy pull.
1: Okay, do you want to know why it's north?
0: I would love to know what the logic is behind this.
1: Okay, so the reason why it's north is because each word rhymes with its position in the sequence. So thirst equals first, reckoned equals second, etc.
0: Third, fourth. Oh, I am...
1: Beck.
0: So...
1: Someone who was like, I have no idea. You have very good guess.
0: You know what? I'm going to take it, because if I was actually on the show, even if I guessed, I still get it right.

0: the Joe Bros, Losing Your Head on Snuff and Breakfast with Beck and Jack.
1: A brand new one from Miss Gracie Abrams on the way. You probably can guess the title of that song. It's called Hit the Wall.
0: Oh, no way. Yeah. All right, Blazing Five on Snuff and Breakfast. Keep it here.
2: 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It's about passing knowledge and teaching to the next generation. 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We are the caretakers of this country. And as the caretakers, we need to be healthy and to keep the country healthy. Even though people smoke all around you, it's your choice not to smoke.
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0: Daddy Barry's Band-Aids on Snuff and Breakfast with Beck and Jack.
1: You know, Beck, there's the wedding of the century coming up in September.
0: Ah, the royal wedding.
1: The royal wedding.
0: Of the Swift and Kelsey.
1: Yes, well, they'll both be Swifts by then, I believe.
0: Is he going to take her name?
1: Well, I would take her name.
0: Travis Swift, Travis Kelsey Swift, maybe?
1: Yeah, hyphen. Hyphener. Is that the word? Hyphen.
0: Yeah.
1: Yeah, hyphen.
0: I feel like we're getting off track.
1: We're going to give you those details next in Today and Tabby.
0: About
1: so he's got
0: wedding?
1: A lot of controversy.
0: Oh, okay. Stick around.

0: Today in tabloids on Snuff and Breakfast. All right, Jack, what has Travis Kelce been up to that's getting him in trouble?
1: Well, he's been caught beer chugging.
0: Oh, no.
1: Beer chugging. He's defended himself recently, seemingly after his date night with Taylor Swift at a basketball game at the Rocket Arena in Cleveland.
0: And okay.
1: In which, during the event, Travis was seen downing a can of beer in one gulp, as well as later was seen looking as if he had nodded off.
0: Oh, man doing what a man does at a sports game.
1: Right. Well, he was saying that they were losing 10 points down in the game, so he had to do something to, like, bring the atmosphere.
0: Okay.
1: But, yeah, during an appearance on his New Heights podcast, his brother Jason accused him of not being a good role model, to which Travis replied with this.
2: It was a classy chug, Jason. All right, didn't spill one drop, didn't crush the can. I'm on hardwood floor at an NBA game, could have got messy. It was a smooth, classy chug to get the people going.
1: To be fair, if I was at that NBA game, I would have been cheering in the stands, asking Travis Kelce to chug too.
0: No, if I saw him chugging, I'd probably be like, you know what, hell yeah, here's a shoe, do a shoey.
1: Oh, God, shoeys. That's one thing here that I'm glad we don't do often.
0: Yeah, that's
1: it, it gets a bit disgusting. But in other news, Maths Australia has been subject to a Safe Work New South Wales investigation following unsafe allegations.
0: Another thing, honestly, I can't say I'm surprised about.
1: Now, former contestants and viewers have come forward with complaints about inappropriate behaviour alleged to have taken place on the set of the 2025 season, which feels like it was 3 years ago now, but it was
0: really
1: actually
0: does.
1: Just last year.
0: Yeah, wow.
1: Now, the viewer complained to the Safe Work New South Wales about grooming, about a groom punching a hole in a wall and raising work and health and safety concerns for cast and crew. Some of the alleged incidents include a bride being filmed in the shower without her knowing, non-consensual touching by a groom, and production staff blocking exits to prevent cast members from leaving set. Staff having keys to their apartments and also not being allowed to remove their microphones while in the bathroom.
0: Look, honestly, I think this is just an issue with this sort of genre of reality TV in general, because the producers, they're going to do literally anything they can do to get content. And I was going to say funnily enough, but it's not funny at all. The Maths UK, which completely different production company, not related at all, also had allegations last year or the year before for very similar things. So I think it's just this format of reality TV.
1: Well,
0: and honestly... Yeah. Get rid of it. What's it giving to us? Nothing.
1: It's giving me great entertainment to watch on a weekday.
0: It's contrived drama.
1: It is hilarious. It's so funny. It is so funny, Beck. We're going to sit down and watch Maths together one day, okay? One day.
0: You're going to have to tie me to that chair. That's today in tablets right now on Snuff and Breakfast.

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1: Olivia Rodrigo on the way.
0: Good for you. 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

0: One Republic and Timbaland with Apologize, wrapping up our time together on Snow FM Breakfast. It's Beck and Jack.
1: Jordan's hanging out with you from 10. He's got all the best Snowy Mountains, best music. We'll also have the news and the latest from with sport and weather as well.
0: We're going to get Basement Jacks. Good luck in the next 10.
1: Good Friday hit.
0: And Jack, I hope you have a great time in Sydney
1: this weekend.
0: We will be back on Monday for the Monday Star Guide. Also giving you the chance to win a couple passes to the Jindabyne Cinema.
1: See ya.
0: Bye.
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6: From the Capital Radio Newsroom, I'm Caitlin Lewis. Fresh industry modelling suggests the federal government's tax overhaul could cost thousands of jobs and worsen the housing crisis. Construction employment would reportedly fall by more than 3,800 positions, while the GDP faces an $864 million hit over 4 years. Master Builders Chief Executive Danita Wand says the changes to negative gearing and capital gains will put more pressure on renters.
7: We need to resolve the housing crisis, not by pitting homeowners against renters, but rather we need to be increasing the supply of new homes. And that means reducing supply barriers.
6: US officials say a tentative agreement to extend the ceasefire with Iran for 60 days has been reached, but that President Donald Trump is yet to sign off on it. Iranian state media is rejecting suggestions that a memorandum of understanding has been drafted with the United States negotiators. Fire crews have responded to two blazes across Sydney, one of them fatal, as residents are reminded to prioritise fire safety this winter. Jefferson Shaw explains.
8: Firefighters were called to a unit fire at Coogee on Sydney's eastern beaches last night and extinguished a blaze. Paramedics treated a man inside, but he couldn't be saved. He's yet to be formally identified and a report will be prepared for the coroner. About 40 firefighters have also contained a small fire this morning on the top floor of an office building at Surry Hills in the CBD. No injuries have been reported. Fire authorities are today launching their winter safety campaign, urging people to check their smoke alarms and book a free safety check.
6: And a national health survey has found one in six women know dementia is the leading cause of death specific to women. The study also revealed widespread gaps in factors that can influence dementia risk. Jean Hales Chief Executive Dr. Sarah White says we urgently need to develop gender-specific information about the disease.
9: Only 3 in 10 were able to answer correctly that having high blood pressure increases your risk. But blood pressure is something that we can manage. We can just get more women to know.
6: Checking sport, New South Wales has recorded the first clean sweep in women's state of origin since the expansion to 3 games. The Blues winning 12-4 in Game 3 on the Gold Coast. 20,000 Queenslanders have signed a petition to have referee Ashley Klein punted from duties in Game 2 of Men's Origin. Blues great Ben Elias has told Sports Today it's laughable.
10: They are the biggest winners of all time, aren't they? They're the greatest winners and greatest whingers when they get beat.